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I'm so sorry for not being the man I should have been. I forgot to be your love. And now because I made myself a fool, I understand what David Ruffin meant with the statue of a fool. See, that fool turned out to be me. So now I am a gold card carrying member of the Members Only Club. There was a time in my life when I didn't know what Bobby Blue Bland meant when he sang this song. But sometimes, somewhere, somehow, we all find ourselves walking down the road to the Members Only Club.

the mystery man on the St. James Show, and somebody come out to party right now. Because I came to hear that remix, and I'm taking that breath.

0: Marino and it's hard trail riding on the Southern Soul Spectacular, where music is my business and for you I got to make it an ever-loving living pleasure. 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

0: Say, son.
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0: 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Oh, wait a minute. Don't sit back down. I'm not done yet. Because I got to do it one more time before I break it on down. Justin, tell him I said.

0: Thank you so much, Antonio. I can't wait to see him do that one live. That's it for the Chief Rocker. We had some fun on this weekend, and we're about to do it again. The Lord willing, we pray to him, because only if he will allow us, we'll be back here one more time to make this weekend special for you. Bring it down, Maestro. Thank you so much. And I want you to remember that each and every weekend and every night, I pray that my God allows you to live as long as you want, but you'll never ever want as long as you live. May you live to be 100 years old, and as for me, I humbly back down at 99, because I never ever want to see my beautiful listeners pass away. Keep that smile on your face, because you're never ever fully dressed unless you're wearing one. And remember, I love you. And as I always believe, if it be his will, we'll do it one more time. Carlos, D-Nice, Maestro, let's grab these CDs and headphones. It's time for us to get out of here. Yep, time to eat. We gone. Maestro, you got it.
1: 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It usually starts with a simple search. Mary just moved to town. She's looking for a local coffee shop. What does she do? Well, she pulls out her phone and types best coffee shop near me. And instantly, Google gives her a whole bunch of options. She doesn't click the first name she sees. She looks for something familiar, something she's seen before. That's where smart marketing comes in. If you want to be the business people choose first, it starts with being visible where they're actually looking. 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
1: Hi, this is China. I'm from Chicago. I want to send an oral section to my boyfriend slash husband. His name is Jermichael. And I just want to let him know I love him so much, so much. And he's sitting right here actually driving by me.
2: Oh, where are you guys headed home from?
1: We actually door dashing together. I need to call, and I want everybody to know, the world to know, that I really love him.
2: Wow. I love that. China and Jermichael from Chicago, thank you so much for sharing your evening with us tonight. It means so much to me.
1: Yes, and I love listening to you. I listen to you every weekend. You are the best. You keep me going while I'm door dashing, and, you know, so I love it.
2: You guys are the best. If you ever get an order for like 12 burritos to the radio station, it's probably me. And so hopefully I'll see you soon.
1: Okay, gotcha.
2: All right. Take care, China.
1: Alrighty.
2: All right. Love you. Bye.

0: Sometimes I like to start off the show with a little disclaimer. A reminder, we get over 10,000 phone calls and text messages every Sunday. I'll do my very best to get as many people on the show as we can physically fit in, which means, well, I should be quiet and let you start, let you take over the show. Shall we make it official? Here's round one of tonight's Oral Expressions on the Sunday Night Slow Jams.
1: Hey, this is Amaya Grace from Salinas, California, to Gustavo Perez in King City, California. Just wanted to say, hey, thank you for being one of my A1s and my best friend. Don't know how I could do life this year without you.
2: This is Ryan from Canton, Ohio. I'm sending this out to Leslie and how unexpectedly and crazy in love with you I am. And thank you for coming into my life.
3: 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I'm so glad that me and you got married, and we have a whole lifetime together.
4: Hi, my name is Maple. I just want to send an oral expression out to Levi Dalton. We're in Sepulpa, Oklahoma. I just want you to know I'm so in love with you. And I miss you.
0: All right, you ready? Phone number is 877-209-0631. Come over and see us on Instagram tonight at Slow Jams. 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
1: Okay, start with your name. Who's this?
2: My name is Jessica.
1: All right, Jessica, and where are you calling from tonight?
2: El Centro, California.
1: Beautiful. And tell me who you're thinking about tonight. Who's on your mind?
2: I'm thinking about my, well, I call him my caveman.
1: Hold on, you call him what?
2: Oh, I call him caveman.
1: Oh, caveman, like ooga booga.
2: Like a cave, yeah.
1: Caveman, he doesn't drag you through the house by your hair, does he, like a caveman would?
2: No, it's the opposite.
1: You do that to him, right?
2: Yeah.
1: Okay, so you...
2: I don't know if you recommend a song just to dedicate my love.
1: Well, first of all, let's take a step back. So let me just make sure I got this right. Jessica to your man, and you call him the caveman, and you guys are in El Centro, California tonight.
2: Yeah.
1: Well, first, give me your message. What would you like to tell him?
2: I want to let my little caveman know that I'll always be there for him no matter what.
1: I'm going to pick a song that goes with that message, and I have a very soft spot in my heart for El Centro, so I want to thank you both listening in El Centro, California, and I hope your whole family, your whole circle listens to Slow Jams 5 nights a week in El Centro.
2: All right, thank you so much. Appreciate it.
1: Appreciate you, Jessica. Have a great night. Enjoy the show.
2: Thank you.

0: Hey, thanks for coming through tonight. It is R-Dub, 32 years of Sunday night slow jams on the radio. Finally doing some TV. We just launched our TV program called Greetings from Slow Jamistan. And oh, it would mean so much to me if you would give it a look, give it a view. Find it on YouTube. Just search Greetings from Slow Jamistan. And tell me what you think. Keep your expectations low. It's a pretty stupid show, to be honest with you, but it's mine, and I'd love for you to check it out. Greetings from Slow Jamistan, now screening on YouTube.
1: Hi, this is Augustina from Philadelphia, Pennsylvania. This goes out to Tyler, my sweetie pie. I love you so much. Bye.
2: Hey, what's up? My name is Lorraine. I'm in Atlanta, Georgia. I want to express my feeling to Eastwood, who is in Illinois. And I just want to tell you, baby, that I love you. And I know you're listening. Good night.
3: Mwah. Hey there, it's Gabe from Alton, Maine. This message is going out to JC Forrest. JC, I love you with all my heart. I will forever. That's all.
4: Hi, I'm Hannah, and I'm calling from Yuma, Arizona. I want to give my oral expression to my boyfriend, Lorenzo. Just want to say that I'm so proud of us. We finally moved into our first apartment together. I'm just so excited for this next chapter of our life. I love you.
0: Okay, when we come back, we're going to check the apology line. It's never too late to say I'm sorry. Trust me on this. Never too late to say I'm sorry, and you could do it tonight on the apology line. Our phone number 877-209-0631. 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
3: Hello, this is Jim from Maumelle, Arkansas, near Little Rock, Arkansas, calling to give an oral expression to my new fiance and love of my life, Kim Lynn Hill in Green Bay, Wisconsin. Kim, I'm renting an airplane today. I will see you this evening. I'll call you when airborne. I love you, Kim.
4: Hi, this is Jessica. I'm so sorry, Hassan, about everything that I've done to you. I love you so much. Please, Jessica from Page, Texas, I love you so much.
5: This is Amanda in Portland, Oregon, and I'm calling to apologize to Mikey in Ontario, Oregon. Baby, I'm so sorry that I jumped to a conclusion. You deserve better than that. 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I can't wait to spend the rest of my forever with you. 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
1: Hi, so my name is Rizzy. I'm from the Bronx, New York. My message is to Bleak. He's in Texas. You're one of the strongest men I know. I'm so proud of you. I'm so thankful. I thank God for you every day. Take care.
2: This is Larry Gary, Joshua Tree, California. We're going to do a real expression for Keenan Kurtz in Charleston, West Virginia. Play a song for me. Bruno Mars, When I Was Your Man.
3: 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And I just want to say I love you, Dylan James, more than anything in this world.
4: 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I want to give an oral expression to my husband, Jordan Sansom. Baby, thank you for being my best friend and my lover. You're my favorite person and my safe place.
0: 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I love that so much. Okay, your online expressions from slowjams.com. Yep. We'll drop some computer love next.
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1: I was sending the oral expression.
2: Sure. What's your name and where are you calling from?
1: I'm calling from Abernathy, Texas. My name is Lucia Polanco. My girl, who's in Austin, she's in Austin, Texas, and I'm waiting for her to come home. Miss her, and I know she's listening because it's her favorite radio station. And I just want to send a surprise shout out.
2: Lucia, what about you, man? Are you listening tonight?
1: I'm listening to the same thing. Slow jams with R Dub.
2: My man, I appreciate both of you so much, my friend. You are, by the way, you are a true gentleman. 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It's usually the other way around. So when a fella calls in, man, I know it's special, my brother.
1: Oh yeah, man. She's everything, man. 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
1: All right, Lucio, you're a good man. Enjoy the show, and you call us anytime.
0: I appreciate you, man. 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I love it. 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

0: 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Long distance love from Rocio in Watsonville, California, for Ivan in San Jose. I love you, I miss you, and I'm still right here waiting for you. From Christina to William in Centralia, Illinois, I love you and I miss you. And I'm always yours, and you are forever mine. And from Shanice to Jesse in Farmington, New Mexico, you're always on my mind, and you drive me crazy. From Stacy to Luis in Branchville, Indiana, no matter what, it's always going to be us. Yureli to Travis in Lincoln, Nebraska, love you, and I miss you. And I'm listening to Sunday Night Slow Jams together with you tonight. From Mercedes to Soli in Madera, California, she's thinking about you. Good night to Sylvia and Donnie in Colorado Springs, Colorado. Tana's in Philadelphia, Pennsylvania tonight. From Brandon in Soledad, California, and from Katie to Rudy in Canton, Ohio, Cherie in Santiago and Visalia, California, and hello and good night to September and Jimbo listening along with us in Hutchinson, Kansas. 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Up next, we'll check the apology line and another full hour of tonight's Sunday Night Slow Jams right after this.
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0: Hey, this goes out to Nicole in Weezer, Idaho. This is Jeremy. You know who I am. I'd just like to say I'm sorry we couldn't make it work, girl. Thank you.
1: Hi, this is Kendall Matthews. I live in Wasilla, Alaska, and I want to say I'm sorry to my mother, Christy Somerville. I just want to say I'm sorry for being a not very good person towards you, and I'm really sorry for not saying I love you more often.
2: My name is Anthony Stockman. I'm calling from Springfield, Illinois, and I want to send an apology to my girlfriend, Addie Plummer, for not paying attention to her enough, and I hope she can forgive me, and I love her so much.

0: Sunday night slow jams continue with R-Dub. I just want to give a shout out to radio, like radio in general. 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
1: Hi, my name is Trev from Lincoln, Nebraska, and I am doing an oral expression to Travis. I just want to let you know that I miss you. I can't wait until you get home, and I got your back, and I love you, baby.
2: Hi, my name is Eugene Wilson, calling from Fort Myers, Florida. I want to give an oral expression to my wife, Jessica. I want to wish her a happy surgery tomorrow. I love you, and everything's going to work out.
3: This is Andrew coming from San Antonio, Texas. This message is for the love of my life, Crystal Estrada. I just want to send out my love, and I just want to thank you for all the love and gratitude you've shown me throughout the time we've been together. I love you, baby. Good night.
4: Hi, this is Michelle calling from Salem, Oregon. This is for Edward Reyes. I just want to tell you that I love you, baby. You're my everything, and I can't be without you. And I hope you can give me a call tomorrow.
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0: Yo, what up, y'all? This is 112 Q, Mike, Slim, and Duran. And y'all, right now, we just hanging with our main man, R-Dub. You know him, doing it Sunday night, slow jam style, all right?
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1: My name's Shauna Miller from Denver, Colorado.
2: Hi, Shauna. What are you doing tonight?
1: I'm just laying back, chilling, thinking about my love. He's in Ordway, Colorado.
2: Cool. What's his name?
1: James Draper.
2: All right. If you're ready, I want you to express yourself to James tonight. Go ahead.
1: Babe, I love you so much. I can't wait to see you in June. And we

0: We've been 25 years and counting.
1: 25 years? That's amazing.
0: Yes, I know, right?
1: What have you learned about love in those past 25 years that you can share with some people out there?
0: To just trust and be loyal to each other.
1: Trust and loyalty, yeah. That's like the foundation.
0: Yes. Yes, it is. Without that, you have nothing.
1: Exactly. Add some slow jams. That's the perfect mix. I'm glad you're both listening tonight, and stay in touch. And until next time, I hope you enjoy the show tonight.
0: Thank you. Thank you. Have a good night.

0: Hey, thanks so much for coming through tonight. It's the Sunday Night Slow Jams with R-Dub. 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From Ricky in Bakersfield, California, to Mom Priscilla in Dallas, Texas. Mom, I love you, and I can't wait to see you. From Anthony to Joanna in Eagle River, Alaska, I love you and I would give up forever to hold you right now. And from Joyce to Joseph in Pueblo, Colorado, I'm thinking about you and I know you're listening right now. Good night. 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From Daniel to Kenneth in Salem, Oregon, you're loved more than you know. Jesse and Marty Bell checking in from Hereford, Texas, he's thinking about you. From Nikki to Cyril in Milwaukee, Wisconsin, Treasure and Maddie are in Lubbock, Texas tonight. Crystal and Robert Woodlake, California. From Scarlett to Mariah in Montgomery, Alabama, we'll say goodnight to Nicole and Adrian in Tulare, California. And then a whole bunch of people listening in San Antonio, Texas, our San Antonio fam, Nicole and Albert, Michael and Chantel, Joanne and David. And a reminder, you can send an online expression tonight or anytime, any day of the week, any time of day. Just head over to slowjams.com. 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All right, we'll check the apology line. Kick off the fourth and final hour of tonight's Sunday Night Slow Jams in just a few seconds.
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3: Hi, this is Jillian Gleason, Nampa, Idaho. I want to say I'm sorry to my mom. I caused her a lot of pain, and I wanted to fix or try to fix what I've done.
4: Hi, my name is Mariah. I'm from Sacramento, California. This message is to Elias. Baby, I love you. I'm so sorry for everything I ever did to you, and I hope you can forgive me. You're the love of my life. Good night.
5: Star, New London, Connecticut. SB, I'm sorry for what I did. I'm truly sorry. I was wrong at the end of the day, really wrong for that. For the all the way around the board and how things even ended up. Hopefully, deep down, you'll be able to forgive me.
6: 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Bookie, I'm sorry. I love you. Please forgive me for what I did. Please come back to me.

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It's your nephew, Baby Bash, on the Ultimate Slow Jam Show, the Sunday Night Slow Jams, with my boy R-Dub. Already, baby.

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1: 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I'm calling from Killeen, Texas, and I'm dedicating Monica, You Should Have Known Better, to Tyler Rogers. Thank you so much for always being there, having my back, and showing me what a true definition of a friend is.
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3: 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Gates. 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Good night.
4: Hi, this is Sharon, and I'm calling out Tracy, California, and I'd like to send my oral expression out to Miles, and I would like to say that he's in Abba, Nigeria, and baby, I miss you, and I love how we have our conversation. I hope to see you soon. It would be a dream of mine.
0: All right, now let's get you goodnight kisses. Yep. 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We'll wrap up tonight's Sunday Night Slow Jams with your final requests, your oral expressions, and those goodnight kisses through the phone next.
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1: Hi, I wanted to make a shout out to my boyfriend.
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1: Yes, an oral expression.
2: All right, what's your name and where are you calling from?
1: My name's Yvette Amidas and I'm calling from Harlingen, Texas.
2: Hello, Yvette, and who's on your mind tonight? Who are you thinking about?
1: I'm thinking of my boyfriend. His name's Michael Salinas, and he's currently in Amarillo.
2: Beautiful. What do you want to tell Michael tonight? What's your message?
1: Just wanted to tell him I miss him so much, and I love him a lot, and he's always on my mind. Good night, and see you, James, baby.

0: and I miss you so much, and I can't wait for you to come home.
1: Mwah. Hi, this is Jennifer from Hendersonville, North Carolina. Just want to tell my husband, Shannon, I love him. I miss him. I hope he has a great night and sweet dreams.
2: Mwah. Hi, this is Shannon in Moorhaven, Florida. I want to give a good night kiss to the love of my life, Andy. I'll see you soon, baby. Good night and sweet dreams.
3: Mwah. My name is Adele from Vancouver, Washington. Wanted to give a good night kiss to Christina. Ella Ricky, love you, baby. Good night.
4: 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You and me, we got a date. Same time, same place, same incredible radio station. I'm R-Dub. Thanks for being a part of the show tonight. You've been listening to Sunday Night Slow Jams.
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0: 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Don Black and I would like to help you to understand just that on Mindful Mondays. Now, this is not your typical sit back and listen type of segment. This is a bi-weekly conversation that tackles real life issues that all of our community members face. We want you to be a part of this conversation. We don't want to talk to you. We want to talk with you, because this is community wellness at its best. Our goal is to create a safe space where you feel supported, not judged, with data-driven insight, a little humor, and a whole lot of warmth. Because mental wellness is not a luxury. It is your responsibility.
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1: Hi, this is Dan Buttrey, combat veteran of the Iraq War. A few years ago, I had the honor of meeting Gordon Haberman, father to Andrea Haberman. Andrea was on a business trip in the World Trade Center's North Tower the morning of 9/11. She was on the phone checking in with her home office when suddenly the phone line disconnected. Gordon shared with us, during a time of extreme pain over their loss, he knew he had to focus on 9/12 and every day after to honor Andrea's story. Today, you can visit an incredible 9/11 memorial in downtown Kewaskum, where the community came together to remember their fallen daughter and all who were lost that tragic day.
0: Ewald Automotive and Jammin 98.3 remain committed to serving southeastern Wisconsin's veterans and the families of veterans with the utmost dignity and excellence.
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Bronzeville Center for the Arts is ready to celebrate the generation of Black creatives who helped make Milwaukee and particularly Bronzeville an important regional center of the global Black arts movement with Building Bronzeville, Milwaukee's Black arts movement, happening now at Gallery 507, 507 West North Avenue. 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

0: Hey, hey, Milwaukee and Racine. It's Dr. Leah Knox here to remind you that your mental wellness does matter. 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

0: Hey, hey, Milwaukee and Racine. It's Dr. Leah Knox here to remind you that your mental wellness does matter. Don Black and I would like to help you to understand just that on Mindful Mondays. Now, this is not your typical sit back and listen type of segment. This is a bi-weekly conversation that tackles real life issues that all of our community members face. We want you to be a part of this conversation. We don't want to talk to you. We want to talk with you because this is community wellness at its best. Our goal is to create a safe space where you feel supported, not judged, with data-driven insight, a little humor, and a whole lot of warmth. Because mental wellness is not a luxury. 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
2: Oh, yeah, baby, where y'all there with? We come through a lot of things, you know. 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
1: Hi, this is Dan Buttry, combat veteran of the Iraq War. Wauwatosa native and co-founder of Mission Barbecue, Bill Krause, opened their first restaurant on September 11, 2011, to mark the 10-year anniversary of 9/11. They did it to honor our nation's first responders and military as a way to help charitable organizations that focus on supporting this community. Mission Barbecue has donated over $47 million to these causes since 2011. Sadly, in September 2025, the Krause family would lose their son, Andrew, killed during an Army flight training exercise with the 160th Special Operations Regiment. This September, we remember all who were lost on 9/11 and in the line of duty ever since.
0: Ewald Automotive and Gemin 98.3 remain committed to serving southeastern Wisconsin's veterans and the families of veterans with the utmost dignity and excellence. 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
2: Good morning and welcome to the show. It's Dee Dee in the morning. All right. I got JJ Williamson and Trey G with me. It is Monday, September 28th, 2026. National Drink Beer Day. You know that's me all day. People like trip beer? Out. I do. People trip out that right now, you know, I've been drinking a lot of Heineken Zero. That's zero alcohol.
3: Yeah.
2: And everybody goes, how can you drink Heineken Zero alcohol? I said, because I like the taste of beer.
3: Ew.
2: That's it. I like beer.
3: Yeah. What's your favorite?
2: I like Heineken, but I really like I like Dos Equis now.
4: Okay. I like Dos Equis.
2: Let me see. I like Schlitz malt liquor.
3: Damn.
2: I like
3: Schlitz malt. Yeah,
2: give me some old Milwaukee.
4: Oh, damn. You work on cars. You drink Schlitz and old Milwaukee?
2: Yeah. I was out with my
4: and
2: husband.
4: And you can fight.
2: Hey, I was out with my husband's friends, and I said, I got me a beer, and I chugged it, and they said, dang, she really is a redneck. I was like, damn.
4: Yeah.
2: Damn. Yeah. Yeah, I like beer.
4: You need the red hat now.
2: Okay.
3: Okay. Yeah, you right.
4: Yeah, I ain't feel good saying that. Yeah, my bad.
2: You saw how I stopped. It's National Good Neighbor Day.
4: Okay.
2: Mm-hmm.
4: I got cool neighbors.
2: Mm-hmm. National Family Day.
4: I love to spend time with family.
3: Yo.
2: Ask a Stupid Question Day.
4: I do that all the time. All the time.
3: Yeah. Nah.
4: Don't look at me like
2: I didn't. You act like I was going to dispute you. You act like me and Trey. Trey got his head down. He didn't look at you. Ain't nobody say
4: I heard,
2: no.
4: I'm looking at Trey's phone. He texted me. He said, you right.
2: Okay. National Strawberry Cream Pie Day.
4: Cream pie? No, nah, I pass on that.
2: Pie. Yep, and it is World Deaf Day, which we also found out that Trey G learned sign language in high school.
3: Yo.
4: Oh, really?
3: I'm doing it right now as we speak.
2: Are you fluent in it?
3: Not fluent in it. I can say my ABCs.
2: Okay.
4: That's really?
3: Yeah.
2: That's what high school taught you?
3: Yeah. Yeah, that's all I took from it. And I can do I Saw Mommy Kissing Santa Claus. I can sign that song if I need to.
4: Damn. So. Sound like you missed lunch. Hey, bro.
2: Trey G would be one of them that'd be sitting there talking about, I want to do the sign language at the at a hip hop concert. But the whole time he's just doing, I saw mommy kissing Santa Claus.
4: Yeah.
3: Well, I'm going to finesse the hell out of everybody.
4: You think Trey G doing the little hotel lobby video.
2: Right. Let's celebrate birthdays.
3: Hop off
2: a
3: 16 passenger.
2: Happy birthday. It goes out to Jeezy celebrating the birthday.
4: Come on now.

0: snowman himself.
1: You know what? I really liked him and Jeannie. Every time I think of him, I go, why did y'all break up? I don't know why I liked them together. I did. I just loved them together.
0: Yeah.
1: Reality star Tokyo Vanity is celebrating a birthday.
0: Okay.
1: All right. We kicked the show off with early morning memes. Let's do this. All right. That's all. By the way, that's just two birthdays today. Two.
0: Damn.
1: I believe there may be more. We just don't have them. All right. Listen. This is for the ladies. Ladies, you ever notice this? When you first meet a man, that fake version of him be so fire, man.
2: What?
1: That dude right there, that fake version.
2: Yeah. Start sending that representative.
1: I love it. All right. What you got, Trey?
2: All right. I got one. Mine says, it's thick girl season outside. All you thin crust women better sit down. Deep dish coming soon.
1: You did not say thin crust.
2: Yeah. Deep dish coming soon, baby.
0: Not that deep dish now.
2: Yes, sir.
0: Man, oh, man. I love that old deep dish.
2: All right. Here we go.
0: Whoever said money can't buy you happiness has clearly never been bunted out of jail before.
1: Now that is happiness, ain't it?
2: Nah, for real.
1: To get bonded out. All right, listen, that's how we kick the show off with early morning memes. Coming up this morning, financial expert Ash Cash is here. He's got some money-making tips you can use to stay on top of your paper. That's on the way. Plus more dirt, gossip, rumors, all of that coming up inside our Hot Topics. And we're also going to drop some money in your pockets with a $1,000 minute game. So y'all hear all this? It's all going down on this Monday. Here we go. It's Dee Dee in the morning.
0: Hey.
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0: Hey, hey, Milwaukee and Racine. It's Dr. Leah Knox here to remind you that your mental wellness does matter. Don Black and I would like to help you to understand just that on Mindful Mondays. Now, this is not your typical sit back and listen type of segment. This is a bi-weekly conversation that tackles real life issues that all of our community members face. We want you to be a part of this conversation. We don't want to talk to you. We want to talk with you, because this is community wellness at its best. Our goal is to create a safe space where you feel supported, not judged, with data-driven insight, a little humor, and a whole lot of warmth. Because mental wellness is not a luxury. It is your responsibility.
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3: You can't use Trump.
4: Here's another DD's date fail.
5: Marcus!
6: What's going on, guys? What's up?
7: What's going on? What's up with you?
5: Marcus, welcome to the show. I don't know which Marcus I should use from. Remember in Boomerang when she was like, Marcus, all that? Or do you do it from Why Did I Get Married Too? When she was like, Marcus!
7: Okay. Why do you have two phones? Yeah,
5: I don't know which one. But anyway, Marcus, welcome to the show. Tell us something. You went on a date with somebody. Let's go. Tell us the whole story.
7: Talk to us.
5: How you met, everything.
6: Well, I mean, I'm not going to lie to you. It was a smooth date. Like, I had a great time.
5: How'd you meet her?
6: We met online on a dating site. And, you know, I normally don't even do that type of stuff. But I promise you, like, she looked just like her pictures, which is a rarity.
5: Mm-hmm.
6: You know, it was cool. We had a great time. We were having great conversation. We was doing everything that you would. It was almost like out of a TV show or a movie. I was waiting for her to tell me she really had a boyfriend or a husband or something. Mm-hmm. It went great.
5: Mm-hmm.
6: And then, like, there was a moment where I did have to, like, go to the bathroom real quick. I started eating. And it's like, I don't know. I came back from the bathroom and everything changed.
5: Hmm.
6: I promise you. Like, I wasn't even gone that long. Like, I was, you know, I had something stuck in my teeth and I didn't want to, like, pick it out in front of her and be all rude or whatever. We ain't at that stage yet. Mm-hmm. You know what I mean?
5: Mm-hmm.
6: But it was just like, all right, I'm going to go to the bathroom real quick. Came back and her whole vibe changed.
5: Hmm.
7: Damn.
6: Everything. She wasn't smiling. She wasn't laughing at no jokes. And I'm a pretty funny dude. It was just like,
5: I know that's right.
6: I'm just confused.
8: Sometimes you got to toot your own horn.
5: He did. He tooted it.
7: He tooted the hell out of it.
5: He's like, I'm funny.
6: I ain't gonna lie to you.
7: Yeah, the horn stuck.
5: Yeah. Marcus is like, y'all don't know who I am. I'm Mr. Entertainment.
8: Come on. I'm a pretty funny dude. You got to toot that thing sometimes.
6: Hey, man, I had her laughing and giggling the whole first half of the day.
5: So come on, funny, like, Marcus.
6: Let me
7: ask you, Marcus, do you feel like, you say it was going so smooth, do you feel like the date was maybe a little too long for her or anything like that? I mean, you say you were making her laugh, man, but do you think that you just stayed too long?
6: Nah, to be real with you, I was about to wrap it up until I went to the bathroom anyway.
5: How long were you in the bathroom? Hold on a second. You keep bringing up this bathroom. How long were you in there, Marcus?
8: Good point.
6: Promise you, I felt there was food in my mouth. I just didn't want to, like, you know,
5: Marcus, it's us right now. Hold on a second. It's us. Did you go in there a lot longer and you did number two or anything and somebody come running out? Oh my God.
6: Not at all.
5: Okay.
8: Do you think maybe you were, like, too smooth? Maybe she thought you was too much of a ladies man and you kind of scared her off? You know what I'm saying? Because you said you were smooth.
6: I ain't going to lie to you. That is a possibility.
8: Damn.
5: Okay. Because Marcus said not only is he funny, he's smooth.
8: Yeah. You know, sometimes they can look at you like a womanizer when you're too smooth. Now.
7: Yeah.
5: Okay.
7: Yeah,
5: here's the thing. Right. Here's what I'm curious about, though, because you said she looked like her pictures. What you look like?
8: Ooh,
5: like, do you
8: point.
5: Look like yours?
6: I ain't gonna lie to you. The biggest compliment I get is that I look better in person.
8: Okay.
5: Hold on now. Marcus, hold on.
8: That's
5: I'm
8: a backhanded compliment.
5: Hold on a second. Marcus, number one, say he's funny. He's smooth. Yeah. He's good looking.
8: Yep.
5: And you think, and now she's ghosting you. Something happened.
6: That's what I'm trying to figure
5: out. Did you make her pay? Hold on a second. Did you make her pay for the date?
6: I got bread now. We ain't doing
5: it. Oh, you got money too?
6: I ain't rich, but I got a full-time job.
7: Were you late?
8: That's a good one.
6: If I go on a date, I get there like 30 minutes before.
7: Like a gentleman. Okay, I like that. Same.
5: Has you been to this place a lot, long, many times with other women and somebody like outed you and said, you know, he coming here with all them other girls?
6: I wish that was the case and I'd have an answer to why she ghosted me.
7: Hey,
6: it was actually my first time being there.
5: Since you got something stuck in your teeth, are you a sloppy eater? Because one of the things we hate is for a man to be sitting up there shoveling the food in your mouth. If you're a man now, sometimes I see men be shoveling that food. We said everything we could think of. We didn't went into our book of date fails. Yeah, we got a book of date fail, and we have questions. We didn't ask every single one.
7: Yeah. We're in the back of the book now.
5: This book got about 75 chapters. We didn't ask every question.
6: I'm not short either. I'm not short.
5: All right, guess what? Forget it. Guess what? You hold on. Just hold on. We're going to call her, Marcus. I mean, no disrespect, y'all, but I ain't got no more time. And no more. I'm out of questions. So we're going to find out. What's this girl's name, Marcus?
6: Tiana.
5: Okay.
7: Tiana.
5: We're going to call Tiana here in a minute, y'all. We're going to find out what happened because we ran out of questions. Okay.
7: Man.
5: All right. It's Date Fail. It's Dee Dee in the morning.
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2: It's Didi in the Morning with Trey G and comedian J.J. Williamson. All right, so you guys know it's all about date fail. We got Marcus. Marcus, you still there, right?
3: Marcus. Yes, yes.
2: All right. So Marcus called us, and when I tell y'all, we asked Marcus about 1,700 questions, and he said no to all of them, so we don't know what it is why this woman named Tiana never called him back. So what we're going to do, Marcus, we're going to find out what happened on this date and why she never did. Okay, so when we call her, you got to be quiet. Don't jump in. Here we go, y'all. Let's call Tiana.
4: Hello?
2: Hi. Is Tiana there?
4: Yes, this is Tiana.
2: Hey, Tiana. My name would be Didi, and I have Trey G with me and comedian J.J. Williamson, and we do a radio show, and it's called Didi in the Morning. And you went on a date with J.J.'s cousin named Marcus, and we wanted to know, he liked you, and so JJ wanted to know. JJ, you ask her what happened then.
5: Hey, I just wanted to know, y'all went out on a date, man. It seemed like it was amazing. I wanted to just get your perspective of the date and how did it go, and let me know how y'all that
2: Trey,
5: right there.
2: Trey, tell Trey, help.
5: Hey, T, please let us know how the date was.
4: He's a nice guy, and I mean, Marcus is really nice. He's really cool. We went out for brunch. I mean, he made me laugh. We shared stories. You know, it was really great. But it's just, I don't think he was completely honest with me about just everything about himself.
2: And what do you mean?
6: What was he dishonest about?
4: I mean, well, you know, like, we met in a dating app. That's scary enough already. And I thought he was like perfect, but the thing is that his front tooth kept falling out.
2: The whole tooth is missing.
4: Yeah, there's an entire gap there. There's nothing hard. So we were like laughing and talking, and he laughed so hard, all I saw was the tooth fly out of his mouth onto the plate.
6: Let me ask you this.
4: Didn't realize.
6: That's what I was going to ask. When it flew out of his mouth, did he pick it up, or did he just keep talking?
4: Yeah, he didn't realize at first, but when he did, he scooped it up, put it in a napkin, and ran to the bathroom, and he thought I didn't see anything.
6: Damn.
2: That
6: was a deal breaker for you, T. You could have kissed him in his missing tooth.
4: No.
5: So when he went to the bathroom with that tooth, man, what was going through your mind when you sitting there waiting?
6: Oh man.
4: Well, my stomach was turned. I didn't want to finish my food. I don't know. I felt like almost betrayed. Like, he didn't tell me that he has like fake teeth. Or, I mean, it wasn't even about the fact that he has a fake tooth. It's just the fact that he didn't have any etiquette. It's like he didn't even know how to handle the fake tooth.
6: That's a little nitpicky.
2: Well, first of all, he needs an implant.
6: Shut up.
5: Bam.
2: Yeah, so it's permanently in there.
6: Or some glue.
5: Yeah, I'm about to say some stronger glue.
2: Yeah. And he could be in the process of getting some new veneers, maybe. Well, no, veneers are over your teeth. It's not a missing tooth. Okay, forget that doesn't work. Okay. Well, so you're turned off by that. Well, hold on. He was on the phone. I'm sorry, Tiana. He liked you a lot, and he wanted to know what happened.
3: That's why you ghosted me over something that's temporary. You could have said something right then and there. It wasn't even that big a deal. Look, I
4: didn't even know what I had just saw. I was shocked. I was disgusted, first of all. I mean, you should have told me or anything. We were sharing stories. I thought we were getting to know each other. Hey, that's something you could have shared with me.
6: Marcus said maybe you couldn't handle the truth. Maybe that's what it was.
3: Nah, man, I basically lost it in a basketball game. Somebody fouled me, and I got a temporary one for right now, but I am saving up for a permanent one. I guess it was messed up because of the mimosa I was drinking and the heat from the food. I guess it must have messed up the glue or something, but I didn't even think it was that big a deal.
2: Yeah.
3: Like, I literally
4: That mimosa was plain gross. Uh-oh. Okay, that was a huge deal.
2: What was wrong with the mimosa? What happened?
5: Aye, aye, aye.
4: Well, he took
3: my tooth fell out.
2: Your tooth fell out in the mimosa.
5: Yeah, yeah, mimosa.
2: Oh hell, I'm hanging up. You know what?
5: I don't do that like
3: real
5: that.
3: Quick, y'all. Y'all acting real.
2: Well, you hold on a second.
4: Floating around in the mimosa like ice.
2: Okay, Tiana.
4: Floating like ice.
3: No. What? No, we gotta get that correct. No, it did not float. It sank to the bottom. It's sank. The actual good one.
2: Okay, hold on a second, Marcus. Here's what I got a problem with. We asked you, I don't know how many times we pulled out every goddamn question that we've ever asked anybody on this show.
5: Right.
2: And you never did tell us that your tooth fell out in the drink.
5: Right.
3: Well, you didn't ask that. That's the thing.
2: Well,
3: I answered every question
2: all right,
3: you asked.
2: You know what? I guess Tiana ain't going out with you no more.
4: Drink.
5: Hey, man, tooth
4: and
5: inches
4: he
5: on.
4: And he pulls it out and said, things have been crazy all week as he's pulling it out of the glass. I'm disgusted. I thought people could see us. I didn't know what was going on.
2: You know what, Marcus? Hey, I'm going to end this up. Okay, Tiana, do you want to go out on another date with him? We'll pay for it.
5: Yeah, she said no.
2: Unfortunately, another one bites the dust.
5: Yeah.
2: Except for Marcus can't. Hey, listen. No, I'm joking, Marcus. Marcus, it was a joke. Wow. It was a joke, Marcus. It was a joke. I promise
5: it
2: was a
5: good
2: joke.
5: Good luck, tooth, the both of y'all.
2: I know it. All right.
5: Next time, tear the tooth.
2: Okay. Y'all give it up for Marcus and Tiana.
5: Hey.
6: All right.
2: God dang, I thought we were going to have a win. It's Dee Dee in the morning. Today's R&B and old school, jamming 98.3.

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2: All right, listen, we got to get to the hot topics. Got to get to it. Did y'all hear they came out with the top 10 greatest athletes? But guess what it's according to? AI.
3: Oh, AI saying it.
2: Not you. This is the artificial super intelligence. Ain't what they calling it now? Super intelligence?
3: Yeah.
2: Super intelligence. Basically saying, when y'all be debating in there in these barbershops, what y'all debate about ain't worth it. AI is.
4: I have the real answers.
2: It's super intelligence. I'm going to tell you who they say. Here we go. Let's get into it.
5: Crazy, scary, and hilarious. Hot topics.
6: Give them what they ask for.
5: Only on Dee Dee in the Morning.
2: Anybody see this, though? Jacksonville, I love you.
3: Duval.
2: Jacksonville man, frustrated over high gas prices, has gone viral.
7: Got to come get your gas this morning. You said 419 shocked you. How are you feeling about this?
8: Jacksonville, let my people go. You hear what I'm saying? We have been subject to gas prices gouging our pockets. I'm my heart beating right now just because, I mean, 419 just for regular gas. You might as well put us in California.
7: How does that affect you every day, Herman?
8: Look, I'm putting $10 in my tank every day, you know, thinking I can get back to work. End up, I got to put $10 in my tank just to get back home.
7: So you're not filling up the whole tank. You're having to just do little by little to afford it.
8: Baby, look, I put a whole $30 a gallon in a V8. I'm talking about quarter of a tank. So you telling me I got to put a whole $80 in there now?
7: $90? $80. What is it normally for you?
8: Normally $60. I can throw in my Cadillac right there. V8. Get my dad back all week. Nah. Sure. I don't even know what I'm eating. You feel me?
7: Really? Really? That's okay. Herman Lee Mickles Jr.
2: Okay, she ain't right. She enjoyed interviewing him.
3: Yeah.
2: Y'all know that, right?
3: She knew that whole full night.
2: Yeah.
3: She knew that was going to go viral.
2: Yeah, she did.
3: She knew that was.
2: And I'm going to tell you something. Whatever happened to Suede the Remix God? I need you.
3: Oh, yeah.
2: Remix him.
3: Ooh, that'd be dope.
2: Yeah, and that'd be a number one hit right now, the way everybody's complaining about gas.
3: And he going to put that extra money in his gas tank.
2: Boy.
3: That he get from
2: he's
3: that song.
2: He's hilarious.
3: Yes, and he was so real about it,
2: wasn't
3: too.
2: Wasn't he?
3: He's not lying.
2: Speaking of all of us, right?
3: Yeah, come on, bro.
2: So I guess Tasha, my girl Tasha K out here saying some things, y'all.
3: Yeah.
2: Trey says she's about to be sued again.
3: Yeah, she going
2: to
3: need you as a character witness, so I'm glad you called her your girl, okay, man. Because Kevin Hart is in her mouth once again. Mm-hmm. She basically is saying, well, his name is in her mouth once again.
2: Thank you.
3: She is pretty much saying that Kevin Hart has a famous side chick. You won't believe who it is.
9: Kevin Hart talking about marriage being hard. Now he says, after all these years, his marriage to Aniko still takes effort. After 10 years, more listening is needed from me. I just thought this was funny. Being that the first year of his marriage, remember when he cheated on her? Because I think their anniversary falls on her the week of her birthday. I think there was some overlap between her and Tori Hart when he was messing with Tori Hart. You remember? And this was his rib. This was his life. This was his forever, ever, forever, ever. And now 10 years down the road, okay? In a decade of marriage, he says it's still hard when he opened up the People magazine, okay? I feel that he's gotten more bold with the cheating because I was told Sweetie is allegedly one of his bitches. He go to Vegas? Sweetie in Vegas. He ain't got to get on no flight no more with no billionaires and have prostitutes no more. He could just pay the, you know, the bitches that used to be famous just to keep them famous.
3: When you really think about it, though, it is kind of a smart strategy if you want to cheat. Yeah, right. Are you addicted to the lifestyle of being famous, but you can't get famous no more? I'm going to fund that for you then. All you got to do is be my little whoop-the-whoop. Mm-hmm. Be my little what's up.
2: Mm-hmm.
3: Be my little say now.
2: Mm-mm.
3: Yeah,
10: not that say now.
3: It be my little say now. Yeah. That's it. That's all. That's a smart.
2: Why Trey little... make? Why he? Why he make be my little Trey? My little say now sound kind of sexy.
3: Yeah, yeah.
2: Be like, girl, what you to him? Girl, I'm his say now.
3: Shut up. I'm saying.
10: Hey, put that on the t-shirt. Man.
2: Yeah.
10: Just be my little
2: that,
10: say now.
2: That one, and we from here.
3: Oh God.
2: And we got now. Family too.
3: Yeah. I cannot do it. With
2: we
3: you, got man.
2: We from here. Need to be on t-shirt.
10: Get on the sleeve. Say yeah.
2: Yep. Hey guys. They came out with the top 10 greatest athletes according to AI. This is according to AI. This ain't about no argument.
10: Hold on, let me write
2: hold on
10: down.
2: This ain't no argument in one of y'all's haircut places.
3: And this is not your list.
2: It ain't my list.
3: Okay.
2: This is done by an AI where they, you know, computers figured this
3: and
2: out.
3: This is the top 10?
2: Top 10 greatest athletes according to AI. Coming in at number 10. You ready?
3: Yep.
2: LeBron James.

0: LBJ is number 10.
1: LeBron James. Coming in at number 9, Tiger Woods. Wow. Coming in at number 8, my man, Tom Brady.
0: Okay.
1: Coming in at number 7, John Jones. I guess he is a...
0: UFC fighter.
2: Yeah, UFC fighter.
0: Wow.
2: Yeah.
1: Coming in at number 6, hockey.
2: Wayne Gretzky. Oh, wow. Legendary.
1: Top 10, top 5, I should say. Here we go. Down to the 5. According to AI, your greatest athletes. Mm-hmm. Coming in at number 5, Lionel Messi. How you say his name?
0: Lionel Messi.
2: He just retired.
1: Coming in at number 4, Usain Bolt.
2: Oh, wow. Fastest man ever.
1: Coming in at number 3, Pele. My husband used to love him.
0: Yeah, of course.
1: Coming in at number 2, Muhammad Ali.
0: Okay. Wow.
1: And according to AI.
0: Who's number 1 now?
2: You know what it is. You know who it is.
0: It can't be.
2: You know who it is.
0: It can't be.
2: You know who it is.
1: I'm not.
2: Stop. Come
1: Michael
2: on,
1: Jordan.
2: Man. Michael
1: All right.
2: Jordan.
1: All right, listen. Coming
2: Jeffrey
1: up,
2: Jordan.
1: Coming up, we got $1,000 for you next. It's Didi in the morning.
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3: It's Dee Dee in the morning. It's Monday.
4: Whoa.
3: Hope everybody had a good weekend. Hey, listen, I see Trey G right now to find out what's trending with Trey.
4: Hey, so Instagram is now for the lovebirds a little bit more. They say Instagram now lets you blur people in your stories to help soft launch a relationship is what they call it. You can use the pixel effect on your stories if you don't want somebody to see the person's face that you are being photographed with. And I, for one, love it. I ain't going to hold you.
3: Why?
4: Because I'm going to use it.
5: You gonna use that?
4: Yeah, it was getting used.
5: Dang.
3: Are you gonna be mad when you look up and somebody blurs you out?
4: Mm-mm.
3: You ain't gonna be mad if they blur you out?
4: Mm-mm. I'm gonna charge to the game.
3: I know that's right.
4: Yeah.
3: Don't blur me out. Nah.
5: Oh, we're going to blow your ass out. Yeah, you got no choice. Yeah.
4: He re-downloading the app just to make sure he got that app.
5: But guess what? They going to know it, Dee Dee, because the blood going to be so high.
3: All right. Coming up, we got our five things you need.
5: A long blur.
3: Damn.
5: We see your hair.
3: All right, coming up, we got the five things you need to know to start your day. It's Dee Dee in the morning. Today's R&B and old school. 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
1: Good morning to Trey G and comedian J.J. Williamson.
2: Uh-huh.
1: All righty. Hope everybody had a great weekend.
2: Did.
1: Sorry, my throat.
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2: Talking
3: about your throat.
1: Anyways, let's get right to the five things you need to know to start today.
4: The five things you need to know right now on DD in the Morning.
1: I've been seeing it all over social media on the news this morning, all about that nor'easter. You guys saw that? Left a path of destruction and power outages and everything else on the East Coast. 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
5: To the nor'easter bringing more rain to the northeast 3 days after it started. The rain and extremely high tides triggered the worst flooding in parts of New Jersey in 10 years. 8 counties are under states of emergency because of the high water. Winds up to 80 miles an hour and the saturated ground brought down trees across the New York City area. One city worker was killed by a tree that fell while he was working overtime. The flooding had people kayaking down streets. Rain still coming down in those areas. Rough seas on the Massachusetts coast created this invasion of sea foam blanketing the ground like snow. Trees are down from Cape Cod all the way to Boston. Nearly 600 flights are canceled because of the storm.
1: Mm.
2: Damn.
1: Yeah, but they out there in canoes, she said. Wow.
3: Yeah, that's I ain't gonna bad. Lie. God would owe me an explanation.
1: Why?
3: If I got killed while I was working overtime on the job, mm-hmm. Oh my God.
1: So God owes you an explanation, you saying?
3: I would at least ask for one. I ain't gonna say he owe it to me, but I'd at least ask for one. I ain't gonna lie to you. Mm-hmm. My
2: goodness, you gonna have to tell me something.
3: Something, please.
2: Something.
3: Please, man. Please, Lord. Mm-hmm. Not overtime at the job is where I go. Damn. Lord.
2: And where my overtime money going?
3: Not for real.
2: Who going to get that last check? Who going to get that last one?
3: Can I bring it with me?
2: Right, right. Can I bring it with me? Please, can I do that?
3: Can I
2: ladies and gentlemen, let's talk about the NFL Week 3 that went down. Some fun games. Man, it started off Thursday night. Shout out to my Atlanta Falcons for finally get their first win.
1: Hey, I thought we talked about that on Friday, though.
2: I know, I just want to throw it out there. you know, hey, I got to take advantage of our wins because I don't know how many are going to come.
1: Right, good.
2: Hey, Shout out to the Pittsburgh Steelers. They won. Shout out to the Jacksonville Duval Jaguars. They won. The Saints lost.
1: I know what you're getting to because you're going through everybody else fast.
2: Detroit won.
1: He's going through everybody, Trey, fast as hell.
2: And there was a game in Rio. With the Baltimore Ravens the Dallas Cowboys.
1: They got down in 1 second.
2: Ain't that crazy?
1: I said, this is where you see elite playing.
2: Yes.
1: That's some elite playing right there.
2: I don't know who called that timeout. That was too quick.
1: It was
2: too quick, man. Cowboys lost over there in Rio, man, with the Baltimore Ravens, but it was still a good game.
1: It was. Hey, by the way,
3: I noticed JJ, he'll take his time to get to the Cowboys when they lose, but when they win, it'd be Cowboys won 18-16. But then as soon as they lose, the Cowboys lose in Rio de Janeiro.
1: Trey, how'd you feel when you watched that game, though?
3: I didn't watch it. I was actually busy. Oh,
1: damn.
3: Yeah,
1: man.
3: I didn't watch it.
1: Hey, that 1 second thing.
2: Yeah,
1: that
2: man.
1: And hold on. I just want to say shout out to that kicker. Boy, kicker, he did that thing.
2: Yeah, he did that.
3: I saw the highlights from it, though.
1: I mean,
2: 56 yard.
1: I know it. And let me tell you what I loved about the kicker, y'all. After he did it, his teammates, the way they
2: ran
1: raised him.
2: Them, man.
1: And grabbed him. Oh, it was beautiful. It was beautiful.
3: Was it beautiful, Dee? Did
1: you think
3: it was beautiful?
1: Just for the player.
3: Did you take a picture?
1: No, but I thought it was dope as a
3: player. Because
1: let me tell you why. Because the kickers don't normally get the love that they're supposed to get. But he came out there and saved that game. They put him above his shoulders.
2: Yeah, people don't have no idea how important a field goal kicker is.
3: Damn him and his team. How about that?
1: All right.
3: Yeah, how about that? Damn him and his team. I say this, the Cowboys, it shouldn't even been that close. Mm. They should have scored when they got down in the red zone. There's so many things we have to work on.
2: Yeah, defense, man. I don't understand it. I really don't.
3: Can we talk about Nicki Minaj real quick, man? Nicki was all over social media, it felt like, over the weekend as well. She was talking about her alliance or allegiance to Donald Trump. She was pretty much saying that she feels like he gets a lot of, like, scrutiny that he doesn't deserve.
6: Well, I think the Democrats have gotten way too caught up in pop culture, for lack of a better term. I think that they've allowed their relationships with artists to cause them to act like children and to be so petty and childish.
1: What are you saying? What are you talking about? Any kind of policies, anything that happens to the American people? You worried about whether or not the Democrats are close to pop culture. What are they doing for the people?
3: Meanwhile, you are a pop star,
1: right?
3: Endorsing a Republican candidate. I mean, the irony behind it is what people was talking about over the weekend as well.
1: Like, what are you saying, Nikki?
3: It's just something about Nikki that just don't feel right at this point. I don't know what it is.
2: Is she losing her fans?
3: I can't tell, honestly.
1: Me either.
3: Still go crazy for the woman.
1: Yeah,
3: so I don't know. I can't tell. She was all over social media giving her encouragement.
1: Sad part is if she ain't losing her fans are losing jobs based on the guy that she supports. But you know, hey, listen, coming up, guess what? Those right there are your five. We need somebody to play our $1,000 minute game. You answer 10 questions correctly and win cash this morning at 833. Talk to Dee Dee.
2: That's 833-825-5233.
1: It's Dee Dee in the morning. 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

0: 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Bronzeville Center for the Arts is ready to celebrate the generation of Black creatives who helped make Milwaukee and particularly Bronzeville an important regional center of the global Black arts movement with Building Bronzeville, Milwaukee's Black arts movement, happening now at Gallery 507, 507 West North Avenue. 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Guys, that's what they're saying. They said 40% of people do not own this at their house. They do not own one of these at their house. No. And most of us have one, but 40% people say they don't have one.
1: Damn. House phone?
0: No.
1: No. Yeah, fire. Extinguisher.
2: 40% of people. A phone
0: 40%.
2: Book?
0: 40%.
2: I feel like that's probably more.
0: No, guess what they said?
1: House phone.
0: 40% of people do not own a steam iron for pressing their clothes. People don't have an iron.
1: They don't have iron?
0: They don't have 40% of people, they say, don't have an iron.
1: Wow.
0: Yeah. Do y'all have an iron? Trey, you got one? Because I know millennials nowadays and Gen Z.
2: I think I do have one. I think it's in the closet.
0: Okay. See? See, Trey? JJ.
1: You don't iron?
2: Nah, not necessarily.
0: See?
2: The dryer just knock the wrinkles out.
0: Hold on a second. We had a guy in here who was kind of interning with us. Remember the little Gen Z?
2: Hey, leave Caden alone.
0: Caden came up in here and wrinkled us. I don't know why.
1: Leave my little dog alone. He need one for each sleeve and each leg.
0: Right.
1: And the back.
2: Yeah,
0: these kids ain't ironing. Well, they like, I'm going to put on what I got on and let's go.
2: These Gen Zers be comfortable, man. Leave them alone, bro.
0: He came here.
1: You can tell he bought his clothes up. ain't a hanger in his closet.
0: Ball them up.
1: and he do one shake and that's it.
2: Leave my little dog.
3: It's time to boss up with a bag. You got the answers. We got that bread. $1,000 all for you with the $1,000 mini game. Exclusively on Didi in the morning.
0: Hey, these little kids go in there and get them out the dryer or out that basket's been sitting there for a while. Well, Just put it on.
1: Out
2: the basket is crazy.
1: I be telling my son, hey, man, you're not going out like this. I know I'm not finna hang with you, man, but you're gonna touch that shirt.
2: you're gonna touch that shirt.
1: Well, get my money back, I gave you.
0: Oh my God. Hey, good morning. Who's this?
4: Hey there. It's Candace.
0: Where are you calling from, by the way?
4: I'm in Milwaukee.
0: Hey, Candace. How are you?
4: I'm well. How are you guys?
0: Oh, I love it. She said, I'm well. That's what I'm talking about.
2: Right.
0: Me too, Candace. Hey, what'd you do last night?
4: Got the kids in and we ate and everybody was asleep by like 8 o'clock.
0: Oh, dang. Right. Wait, hold on a second. How many kids you got?
4: It's a lot. 7.
1: Well, you got it in, then.
4: Big mama.
1: Yeah, you are. Big
0: okay,
1: mama.
0: 7. And then clearly, you fed them something that was, as my mom used to say, that stick to their bellies because they all went to sleep. What you feed them last night?
1: Beer.
4: Fast food.
0: Okay. Oh, okay, some fast food. Okay.
2: Ain't no wrong.
0: I bet that bill. Hold on a second. For 7 kids, you probably paid about $260.
2: $260.
0: Damn. With 7 kids, you go through fast food. Fast food ain't cheap no more. Thanks. Depends on where you go.
4: It's not.
0: Right.
4: Yeah.
0: Because
4: I was trying to get some for myself, but then they said I was being selfish. So.
0: Oh wow, mommy. Damn. So, mommy, real quick, the 7 kids. The oldest is how old?
4: 16.
0: And how old is the youngest?
4: Twins, which are 1.
2: Oh, wow. Twins.
0: Yeah. Okay.
1: How many more you gonna have?
4: This is my last one.
0: Okay.
1: You sure?
4: I'm positive.
0: All right, let's spin the wheel. Let's just spin the wheel.
5: JJ from the SIP.
6: Trey G.
5: JJ from the SIP. $20 bonus.
1: We need more than 20, but we finna get more than 20. You finna get this 1,000. You ready?
4: That's right.
1: Now, look, if you don't know the answer, please say pass. We got time. We're going to come back to it. Let's get this early morning Monday. Here we go. Name a cologne or perfume you love to smell.
4: YSL.
1: Okay, name someone in your circle who would you love to buy some for?
4: My mom.
1: Okay, name the 3 artists on the song Run This Town off the Blueprint 3 album.
4: Run This Town. Pass.
1: Okay, what rapper's government name is Roderick Davis?
4: Oh, I know this. Mm-hmm.
1: We'll come back to it. If someone's birthday is October the 23rd, what is a zodiac sign?
4: Scorpio.
1: Come on now. How old is NBA baller Steph Curry?
4: Mm-hmm. He's like 30.
1: Uh-uh. If someone was born in 1974, how old would they be in 2026?
4: 74, about 50.
1: 53. One more time. Say again.
4: 53.
1: Uh-uh. Who on the morning show almost had a custodial business? Trey G or JJ?
0: Y'all only got three. You only got to seven. Yeah. It was JJ, but you ran out of time.
1: You ran out of time.
0: All right. Here's what you missed. You missed this one. Name the three artists on the song Run This Town off the Blueprint 3 album.
4: That's Jay-Z.
0: Yeah, but the three artists would be Jay-Z, Kanye, and Rihanna.
1: Yep. Mm-hmm.
0: I just say this. Yeah. JJ had a hard time with that Blueprint.
1: Did I?
0: Yeah. The way that Blueprint 3 came out.
1: The A just wasn't pronounced.
0: No, it was good, though. I loved it. All right, listen. What rapper's government name is Roderick Davis? That would be Gucci Mane. And how old is NBA baller Steph Curry? He's 38.
1: Yep.
0: If someone was born in 1974, how old would they be? 51, 52.
1: Yeah.
0: You said 50 and then 53.
4: I was close.
0: Yeah, you were close. All right, 3 out of 7 or whatever. You're going to get $10 every quick test. That's $30. Add in that extra $20. $50 coming to you.
1: Right.
0: $50, okay. Candace. Right. Congratulations. Tell everybody the show that gave you a shot at $1,000.
4: PD in the morning.
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13: Abundant rising, everyone, and happy Monday. Sunshine today, high around 70. I'm Sarita Valmon, keeping you in the know. I have an update on the shooting death of 16-year-old Cameron Bowen that I told you about last week. His 15-year-old classmate, Robiel Stokes, is now charged with his death. Prosecutors say the shooting happened near Layton and Greenfield days after the two fought at Bayview High School. Stokes has not been arrested. Around 5,000 people came together yesterday for the Susan G. Komen More Than Pink Walk at Henry Meyer Festival Park. The event raised more than $500,000 for the fight against breast cancer. And UWM students are raising concerns about ongoing elevator problems at Sandberg Residence Hall. The fire department has responded to 13 elevator-related calls there this year. UWM says repairs should be completed by November 18th. I personally experienced the problem myself during family weekend yesterday. Only one elevator was working with waits up to 15 minutes. The Brewers beat the Cardinals 6-4 yesterday, finishing the regular season with 103 wins. They're off until the playoffs begin October 3rd. Cream City Cravens is about getting great deals in the Milwaukee area. 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More coming up.
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3: Here's your update on the roads in the Jam and Traffic Center. Southbound 43, 13 minutes from Brown Deer to Marquette. Southbound 41, 11 minutes from Good Hope to the Zoo. Eastbound 94, 8 minutes from the Zoo to downtown. Northbound 94, 8 minutes from Layton to downtown. 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
1: Here's another Mad Minute prank call. 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On Dee Dee in the Morning.
0: All right, so Zakiya, we got your letter. You said you were going to make somebody mad. Who is it?
2: My mama, Veronica.
0: What you going to tell your mama, Veronica?
2: That my dog diarrhea on her carpet.
0: Okay. Oh. Now that's nasty. Okay, here we go.
2: Hello. Mama.
3: Yes.
2: You know that popcorn that Boog just gave them?
3: Gave who?
2: The dog.
3: Uh-huh.
2: I went up there to take a shower, and it's pretty bad on your carpet.
3: It's all on my carpet.
2: They got diarrhea on your carpet.
3: Girl, you better clean that shit up.
2: Oh, mama.
3: Girl, if you don't get that motherfucking shit up my damn car before I get home, I'm gonna beat your ass.
2: Mama. Gavana jumped on your bed and it's like paw prints in your bed.
3: Why you let them up there, Zakiya?
2: I didn't let them up there. I came up here to get in the shower and they must try to follow me.
3: You better get that shit out of my damn house before I get home. I better not see that shit.
2: Well, I'm not worried about the carpet. Look like it's blood in it. It looks like it's bloody, and I ain't worried about this carpet.
3: I'm worried about the carpet. I know this damn dog, but she's left him outside.
2: Well, I'd like to know how you feel about my dog.
3: Yeah.
0: Veronica.
3: What?
0: The dog has diarrhea.
3: I don't care about that dog. Got no damn diarrhea.
0: But it's all over the house. It's all over the house.
3: I don't give a damn. You better get down there and scrub it.
0: Hey, Veronica.
3: What?
0: Why do you keep talking to me like this? This ain't your daughter.
3: I don't give a damn who you is.
0: Well, this ain't your daughter. This right here is the Mad Minute. Your daughter, Zakiya, wrote us a letter, said she was going to make you mad this morning, and she did.
3: I'm still going to beat your ass.
0: Veronica and Zakiya. Yeah.
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0: Hey, it's Dee Dee in the Morning on Jammin' 98.3. 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Hey, good Monday morning. It's Dee Dee in the Morning. Everybody is here. I see Trey G and comedian J.J. Williamson. We appreciate you listening. Boy, we
1: really
0: like that. Yes? Thank you. For everybody listening all over the country, we appreciate you this morning. We're going to get right to the hot topics because D-Ray Davis, comedian D-Ray Davis.
1: Yeah.
0: We may have some comedian beef.
1: Uh-oh.
0: It's going to be some funny beef, but it is there. And it seems that D-Ray Davis is talking about another guy. We got to tell you who it is. Let's get into it. Here we go.
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0: First, we got to talk about what your president said. Your president now is addressing rising prices and everything else as we're in this war. Take a listen to what he said.
4: The president addressing concerns that the war is driving up prices here at home, from gas to groceries.
5: With the exception of oil, which is lower than the Biden administration, and we no longer have to worry about nuclear weapons with Iran because they're wiped out. But with the exception of oil, everything is going down.
4: Now, President Trump blames the war in Ukraine for record high diesel prices. He says he's thinking very seriously about banning diesel exports, even though his own energy secretary is against this idea.
0: Okay.
1: Yeah. He talking about things are going down. Well, can we see it?
0: No. And he keeps trying to compare to Biden. Hey, you've been in there 2 years now. Stop it.
1: Right.
0: Stop.
1: Right.
0: Let it go.
6: You driving the train into the mountain.
0: Right. You got to stop. I'm sorry.
1: I think he's the king of comparing.
0: Yeah. And the king of not owning, non-ownership.
6: Deflecting,
0: yeah.
6: Right? Yeah.
0: This is, boy. All right. Let's move
1: on. That's that dude.
0: Yeah, that is.
6: If you driving, I saw a meme the other day. It said, if you driving anything that take diesel, you a tough moron. Boy.
0: Yeah,
1: you ain't lying.
6: If you driving anything that take diesel. 93? Oh, no. Sir.
1: Man, I was out of town and I rented a luxury car, BMW. Now, usually you're supposed to put, 93 in there.
6: Right.
1: I did not.
0: Mm-hmm.
1: When I turned it back in.
0: Uh-uh.
1: So whoever gets it again, just going to be jerking.
0: You're
6: going to
0: tear up that car.
6: Hey,
1: it's going to be jerking. Not my responsibility.
0: All right, fine. Tia Kemp, let's talk about her, y'all.
6: Man, Rick Ross and Jasmine, they were dating for a good little while now. Look like the honeymoon is over.
0: All right, hold on. With Rick Ross, a good little while is 4 months.
6: That's a good little while.
0: About 4 or 5 months.
6: For him?
0: As far as we know. How long, Trey, were they dating?
6: Probably about 4 or 5, something like that.
1: That's it.
6: For him, that's a good little minute. because Rick Ross be flipping them, boy.
0: Don't he?
6: But now she is coming out saying that he abused her on social media.
0: Yeah, she did.
6: Somebody commented and said, oh, I see the beauty in you. I see what Rick Ross sees in you. She commented back and said he saw a punching bag, sis. But Tia Kemp is now coming out saying that one thing Rick Ross will not do is just put his hands on you for no reason.
7: I just seen this in the blogs, y'all keep tagging me in with this talking about somebody done bust her lip. No, girl. Let me tell you, Chad, I've been telling y'all for years, when a man says time to go home, it's time to go home, and you gotta pack up all them garbage bags of your clothes that done been over a man's house, because you won't take your ass home 4 days out the week and find you a job or a skill. You think you fit to be married with a baby and live in these men's mansions and drive their cars? It hurts, ladies. Oh, I ain't feeling sorry for no.

0: hoe. Because one thing I know that fat ain't for to do is hit nobody. You fight on yourself, girl. I don't believe shit. This camera's all around that new State of the House. Will, pull up the cameras. They can't get none of that money now. Ain't nobody getting none of that money. Now, I'm finna come over there. Boy, I got a week off. I'm finna get on the plane. I'm coming down there. And I'm finna get over there and I'm finna talk to you and mama too. I'm on the way, motherfucker.
1: That's Rick Ross's baby mom, the first baby mama.
2: That's the first baby mama before the money.
3: Before the money.
2: Yeah, it's before the money there. She did have another IG live where she said that him and her did like tussle. I guess when they were together.
1: Yeah.
2: And he did put his hands on her, but it was only after
1: that one time or something, right?
2: Yeah, and after she put his hands on him. So, you know, she pretty much is taking up for him a little bit.
1: I don't know what to say, guys. I don't know.
2: And that's why it's hard to believe any of these social media relationships.
1: All of it.
2: They was all on social media looking happy and nice and cool and
1: but
2: good. And now look at
1: in defense. I mean, well, not in defense. Let me just say this. I saw what her other boyfriend looked like, and Rick Ross was nothing like it. So it was an exchange. He wanted beauty and she wanted money.
2: Facts.
1: Man. I don't know if it was authentically. Yeah.
2: Yeah. I get what you're saying.
1: Because when I saw the man she was with, he looked nothing like Rick.
2: Yeah. I believe
3: nothing.
2: It.
1: No. And he was unbelievably handsome. So again.
2: Oh, really?
1: Nothing like Rick. Worked out.
2: Stop that. You're doing too much now, see?
1: Okay.
2: Nothing like Rick.
1: You got to be careful when you're going out there for the wrong reasons, too, trying to grab some of these guys. Okay. Thanks. Hey, let's talk about D-Ray Davis.
3: Man, my fellow comedian, D-Ray Davis, man, he got a chance to sit down just talking about the industry, talking about life, man. And he made a comment talking about Michael Blackston, man, and it went crazy.
4: Michael Blackston was brilliant, but one of the ugliest individuals on earth, if you could say that. A Michael Blackston looking motherfucker just had to be hard on him already.
3: Yeah.
4: Several comedians go through that. Michael Blackston, just to be Donnell Rollins, just to be some, just look like that. They to be funny. You know what I'm saying?
3: Yeah.
4: I know I shouldn't be expressing this on this show, but this is, before we get into their talents, let's get into the things they have to overcome.
3: Yes.
4: Donnell Rollins is a weird looking motherfucker.
1: Okay.
4: Michael Blackston as well.
1: Okay.
2: Yeah, that was on his conversation with Cam Newton.
1: I know.
2: Yeah.
1: Oh, that was Cam. Yeah, it sure was.
2: Yeah.
3: And I don't think they have beef or nothing like that. I think they were just looking for some. I think it was just content.
1: Okay.
3: That's I just think it was content.
1: Right. Coming up, Ash Cash will help us with Money Making Mondays. Here we go. It's Didi in the morning.
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7: Abundant rising, everyone, and happy Monday. Sunshine today, high around 70. I'm Sarita Valmond, keeping you in the know. I have an update on the shooting death of 16-year-old Cameron Bowen that I told you about last week. His 15-year-old classmate, Robio Stokes, is now charged with his death. Prosecutors say the shooting happened near Layton and Greenfield days after the two fought at Bayview High School. Stokes has not been arrested. Around 5,000 people came together yesterday for the Susan G. Komen More Than Pink Walk at Henry Meyer Festival Park. The event raised more than $500,000 for the fight against breast cancer. And UWM students are raising concerns about ongoing elevator problems at Sandberg Residence Hall. The fire department has responded to 13 elevator-related calls there this year. UWM says repairs should be completed by November 18th. I personally experienced the problem myself during family weekend yesterday. Only one elevator was working with waits up to 15 minutes. The Brewers beat the Cardinals 6-4 yesterday, finishing the regular season with 103 wins. They're off until the playoffs begin October 3rd. 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
2: Good morning, Didi. 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
3: A Different World premiered last week.
4: Okay.
3: And a lot of conversation has been had around Jasmine Guy and her looks. Well, she actually now is coming out with a statement about everything. So she said in a statement on the internet, she said, the internet can be brutal to women as we grow older. It asks us to celebrate life while criticizing every sign that we've lived it. Growing older brings change, and I won't pretend that every change is easy, but beauty, style, and joy don't have an expiration date.
2: Mm.
3: I did think that was a really nice statement. 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I mean, she's 63 years old, and she did a great job on the show.
4: Yeah, for real.
3: Shout out to Jasmine Guy.
2: All right, y'all, listen, there you go. That right there is what's trending. Right now, we got cash for you. You answer 10 questions correctly, and you're going to win some money this morning at 833. Talk to Didi.
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4: 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How many has he written?
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7: All right.
8: Monday, happy Monday. Let's get to it.
4: All right, so let's talk about this, though, Ash Cash. Let's talk about the fact that your job shouldn't be your only check. And that's what I'm hearing a lot of people are saying.
5: That's something that's been on my mind really heavy here lately, too. I've been trying to, like, think about what can I get into outside of radio that can supplement a little income. No count.
8: Yeah. I think especially now when we start thinking about AI, you start thinking about everything that's happening. Like, I literally saw, this AI robot that could cook for you. So if you're a private chef, right, you may be out of luck. They might not replace chefs, but it's going to dwindle down those numbers. So you have to have more than one income. Like the scholar, the honorable Jay-Z once said, you got to merrily eat off of streams, right? And that's multiple streams of income. And so I want to give you like basic seven realistic ways to create another $5,000 to $2,000 a month without quitting your job. And that's the other thing. You don't have to quit your job. In fact, you should use your job as a business partner, right? As the funder of your other streams of income. So, number one, whatever you do for your job, you already know somebody's willing to pay you for it. And so sell the skill you already use at work, right? Whether it's bookkeeping, whether it's social media, whether it's editing, whether it's photography, whether it's cleaning, right? Whether it's cooking, whether it's, you do hair, graphic design, tutoring, like whatever your skill is. At work.
5: That's a good one.
8: Right? JJ's a great example. He's funny at work and he's funny on the side.
5: Come on, let's get multiple streams of income.
8: You know what I'm saying?
5: Got to get it.
8: Number two, become the middleman, right? You don't always have to perform the service. So if you know how to do something, there's ways that you can find customers and connect the two and then take a little small fee for doing that.
5: Wow.
8: AI. You can use AI to increase what you can produce, right? So instead of asking, will AI take my job? Ask how AI can help me make another check, right? And so, businesses, they're increasing, they're paying freelancers. A lot of them are doing, they want AI related work. And so make sure you just use AI the right way. Stop just using AI for flyers.
6: I can't stand it.
8: Turn something you know into a product, right? And so your knowledge, and this is my favorite because like y'all mentioned, I'm an author. I've written so many books. The reason why I've written so many books is because I have all of this specialized knowledge. If I take that knowledge and I put it in a book and somebody hears something I'm saying, they're like, man, I want to learn how to do that. All right, bet. Let me go get the book, right? So I created the product and it doesn't need my physical labor, so I can keep selling it over and over and over again. And so you have templates, guidelines. You can do classes. You can do checklists. If you could meal plans, workout programs, budgeting sheets, all these digital downloads to keep you eating forever and ever. Make money from things you own already, right? I know a lot of people are buying stuff that they outgrown or they don't need anymore. So you got equipment, cars, cameras, supplies. You might have extra rooms in your house,
5: right?
8: That you can rent out. There's so many parking spaces, tools, the clothes you got, collectibles. Like there's things that you own right now that you can that people could get money off of. Turn your weekend into a business instead of it being something that you're just partying, right? But you can also turn your weekend into a business. And so you got to think about it, right? There's so many things that you could do on Friday after work, and then you can get paid for it by Sunday. Last but not least, build income that isn't attached directly to hours. So eventually move from working for money into owning something. So investing, right? A small business, intellectual property, any other asset, right? The goal, period, right, in this is to change your relationship with money. Instead of working hard for money, money should be working hard for you. And so when you invest your money into income producing assets, you could keep multiplying that. And eventually you may not even need the job no more. You'll be making so much money that you could choose to do what you want to do with your time.
4: I like that.
5: As Cash, I'll say this too. It's so crazy how many like streams of income you can have with all the different jobs that's out here. I seen a guy over the weekend, he actually owned ATM machines and he was making really big money. There was another guy owned vending machines. And then the guy who owned the ATM machines, he also owns like card readers as well. He like leases out card readers.
4: Well, damn.
5: It's too much out here to not be doing something.
4: Yeah, there is. All right. Come so listen, Ash Cash, you're all about making money and everything. Yeah, you said abundance is our birthright. Where do people find you right now? They want to talk to you. They want to find your books and more information. How do they find you?
8: Yeah, go to my website, iamashcash.com. All of my books, programs is there. There's even a contact me button on there. So if you want to speak to me directly, you can. Or you can follow me on all social media platforms at @IamAshCash.
4: All right. Every Monday, we get your money right with this man right here. Please clap it up, Mr. Ash Cash. Money Making Monday.
5: All right.
4: It's Dee Dee in the morning. 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

0: Hey, hey, Milwaukee and Racine. It's Dr. Leah Knox here to remind you that your mental wellness does matter. Don Black and I would like to help you to understand just that on Mindful Mondays. Now, this is not your typical sit back and listen type of segment. This is a bi-weekly conversation that tackles real life issues that all of our community members face. We want you to be a part of this conversation. We don't want to talk to you. We want to talk with you, because this is community wellness at its best. Our goal is to create a safe space where you feel supported, not judged, with data-driven insight, a little humor, and a whole lot of warmth. Because mental wellness is not a luxury. It is your responsibility.
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2: All right, good morning. It's Aditi in the morning, and we got to talk to Trey right now, guys. You know, Trey says he did some. You did some watching TV over the weekend?
3: Yeah. Just a tad bit, man. A Different World actually premiered over the weekend.
2: Mm-hmm.
3: For me, at least. I think it premiered maybe earlier this week, but last week. But I watched it over the weekend, and I got a chance to watch all 10 episodes.
2: 10?
3: Damn. 10 episodes. And they only 30 minutes.
2: Oh, okay.
3: Yeah, right. They only 30 minutes.
4: You ain't going to know us.
2: It's 5 hours?
3: No. I actually did have a really busy weekend as well. But I had to watch A Different World after all the conversation around it.
4: Right.
3: My God. And I'm going to let you know, it was a really, really dope show.
2: Is it?
3: I think,
2: now, is it a comedy like it used to be, or is it serious? Like, or have they torn it up like they did with Fresh Prince of Bel-Air and made everybody druggies?
3: It's some funny moments. Mm-hmm. It's not as extreme or dramatic as Fresh Prince of Bel-Air.
4: Okay. Mm-hmm.
3: It's not as dramatic as Fresh Prince of Bel-Air, but it is a little bit of drama to it. It's more of a drama, I think, than a comedy at this point. But they actually did. I do like how they combine the new cast with the old cast. Mm-hmm. And they even have some promo that Netflix released where they combine the new and old cast. Let's at this.
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14: And through it all, you'll have the time of your life.
15: We're going to have a lot of fun this semester.
16: And remember, God is not finished with you yet.
15: Well, oh yeah, and go Falcons.
17: Yes! Go Falcons!
3: Say what now? Go who?
4: Go Falcons.
3: Oh! That's
2: their mascot?
3: I'm going to say, let me ask you this. Was that not a part of the original show, Falcons?
2: No, I don't remember them being that. I don't know.
3: Yeah. They have a football team now. They have basketball. Did they have that back then?
2: I don't hardly remember the show. I got to be honest with you.
3: My uncle literally loves it. My auntie literally loves the show. Enjoys it.
4: Okay.
2: Damn. I mean, I don't remember. I didn't watch. I watched a few episodes. You know what I mean? Like, I watched it, but I wasn't like in it.
3: Yeah. A lot of people were. I think you were probably part of the minority, if anything.
2: Yeah.
3: Tashina Arnold's daughter, Pam's daughter, is on it. And she does. Mm-hmm. She probably steals the show for me.
2: Really?
3: Okay. Yeah,
2: who she play on
3: she
2: there?
3: She steals the show. She plays the best friend to, I don't want to give too much away, but she plays the best friend to the main character.
2: Okay.
3: Yeah, she plays the best friend to the main character. And that's all I'm going to say, because it would give away probably too much.
2: So it really is that good, though?
3: It is, bro.
4: That's what's up. How many of the old characters that they have?
3: Quite
4: a few.
3: Without giving away too much, yes, I would say they have at least 5 or 6.
2: That's almost all of them I saw.
3: Almost. Okay. And then there's one, of course, that everybody was wondering, was she going to be a part of the series?
2: Lisa Bonet?
3: No. There was one other one they was asking if she was going to be a part of the series.
2: I know, Will Smith's wife. Maybe.
3: Yeah. They was asking if Jada was going
2: to be on there.
3: She was on there for a little minute. But I really enjoy how they brought back some of the legacy characters.
4: That's what's up.
2: Yeah, no, but everybody is talking about how Jasmine Jasmine Guy looks.
3: Yeah, she actually released a statement about that too. Which Jasmine Guy is like 63. Leave that woman alone, bro.
4: Come on, man.
2: I know it, but everybody have, for years they've talked about that because she was so beautiful. That's what my mom used to say. Beautiful women.
3: She's still beautiful.
2: Gotta be. Yeah, okay.
3: She's still beautiful. She's aged a bit. That's it. That's all. But I will say, overall, the show is really dope. Really, I like how they. I like how they changed the plot up a little bit.
4: Okay.
3: I like how they made the main character a part of kind of the legacy characters as well. It's a really good show.
2: Here's my question now. When it went off, did they also say created by Bill Cosby?
3: I didn't see any kind of Bill Cosby mentioned within it.
2: Ain't that something? Because you guys realize that is Bill Cosby brought that to TV back in the day. He was always bringing a lot of positive roles and stuff for black people.
3: Debbie Allen actually directed a few episodes
2: as well.
3: She used
2: to direct them back in the day.
3: Yeah.
4: Did they have any episodes where there was Jell-O on there?
3: Uh-uh. I didn't see no Jell-O episodes.
4: Pudding Pops.
2: I'm just saying, like, when you really think about it from back in the day, honestly, when you really think about it, Bill Cosby tried his best to bring positivity and positive roles of African Americans to TV.
3: Absolutely.
2: So that's the only reason why I'm asking that, because that right there is why we saw that show back in the day.
3: And it's not to say they didn't mention it in the credits. They may have. Okay. I just didn't personally see that.
2: Yeah. I'm just curious to see how they do that. You know, you condemn the man, but you take some of his ideas and the creativity.
3: And run with him.
2: And get my point. I'm like, what? Isn't that something?
3: Yeah. All but, right. I mean, watch the show, man. It's actually really good. I think it was like number one on Netflix.
2: Okay. Yeah, I think everybody's been talking about it. They're talking about this man with them dreads is supposed to be fine as hell. Everybody went crazy for him.
3: They say he the American version of Aaron Pierre.
2: Yeah.
3: Is what they say.
2: Yes, I've been seeing it. I've been seeing that. All right, thanks for that, Trey. Appreciate it.
3: Yes,
2: it's
3: indeed.
2: Dee Dee in the morning.
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26: Abundant rising, everyone, and happy Monday. Sunshine today, high around 70. I'm Sarita Valmon, keeping you in the know. I have an update on the shooting death of 16-year-old Cameron Bowen that I told you about last week. His 15-year-old classmate, Robio Stokes, is now charged with his death. Prosecutors say the shooting happened near Layton and Greenfield days after the two fought at Bayview High School. Stokes has not been arrested. Around 5,000 people came together yesterday for the Susan G. Komen More Than Pink Walk at Henry Meyer Festival Park. The event raised more than $500,000 for the fight against breast cancer. And UWM students are raising concerns about ongoing elevator problems at Sandberg Residence Hall. The fire department has responded to 13 elevator-related calls there this year. UWM says repairs should be completed by November 18th. I personally experienced the problem myself during family weekend yesterday. Only one elevator was working with waits up to 15 minutes. The Brewers beat the Cardinals 6-4 yesterday, finishing the regular season with 103 wins. They're off until the playoffs begin October 3rd. Love Jammin' 98.3? 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
2: Here's your update on the roads in the Jam and Traffic Center. We got stop-and-go traffic on I-94 eastbound between 92nd Street and 68th Street. The same on I-94 westbound between 35th Street and Mitchell Boulevard. And the final stop-and-go traffic's on I-94 eastbound between Mitchell Boulevard and 35th Street. 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
2: All right, listen, it's Dee Dee in the morning, and let me tell y'all something right now. We got to talk about the weekend. You know, I have an obsession with somebody's movies, and this man's movies are the same every time I see him. But
3: same?
2: I still like him. Yeah, I like him. I watch a Jason Statham movie.
3: Okay.
2: All right. Jason Statham's movie, it's called Mutiny.
3: Mm.
2: Has anybody heard about it?
3: Have not.
2: No.
4: Mutiny. It sounds kind of familiar.
2: Well,
4: like all his other like 18 movies.
2: Oh, that's exactly what it is. Guess what Mutiny is? It's all those same movies, but this time it takes place on a boat.
4: Oh, God.
2: It is the same thing. It is the same.
4: Wait, I've never heard of this, but can I ask this?
2: Yes.
4: Does he play a poor like boat worker who is probably like, I don't know, maybe a captain or like just a worker on the boat, and they're trying to like pretty much take over the boat?
2: No.
4: And he stops them from taking over?
2: But you're close. You're close.
4: Am I close, though?
2: What he is what he always is. Guess what he is? A loner who's
4: right.
2: not married, who has special skills.
4: Right.
2: Nobody knows his skills are so special
4: exactly.
2: until they see him fight.
4: Exactly.
2: And then they go, who is he? And
4: right.
2: then somebody does a background check and they go, well, he was in the military or he was in so-and-so. He was
4: right.
2: a sharpshooter. He was a this. And then something happened where they kicked him out and now he's rogue. There you go. That is the movie.
3: Okay.
4: Hell no.
2: And it was good.
3: Who the hell is this guy?
5: He still got that same look, rusty look
2: yeah.
5: beard, look like he needs to shave.
2: JJ, he had the same clothes on from the last movie.
3: Damn.
2: He did. Same look. Same everything. All I know is it is the same movie, but it's just in different settings.
3: Okay.
2: Okay. And so this one, he's the same thing. He's a rogue somebody with special skills.
3: And he never lose a fight.
2: No.
3: Never lose.
2: No.
4: He might lose, but then he win in the end,
2: yeah.
4: is what it'd be feeling like with Jason Statham.
2: And then this one, I'm just going to go on and tell y'all, there's a girl that fights along with him. She's so tough, she gets punched by a guy and never gets a black eye, don't get a cut.
4: Damn.
2: She don't get nothing. I don't know what
4: Damn.
2: Type of defense skin
4: right.
2: she got.
5: She got hit, she ain't bounced back.
2: It's crazy. The movie is, but it's just, as I'm sitting there watching it, I'm excited because I like it.
4: Oh, God.
2: This is the problem.
4: Yeah.
2: Even though I talk about his movies and they're simple and they're basic and it's Yo. The same story over and over, I love them. I live for Jason Statham movies.
4: They don't be bad. They just be repetitive.
2: I love them.
4: They just be familiar.
2: I don't know what to say to you guys other than I love them, though.
4: Yeah, yeah.
2: And every time, let me tell you, every month I'll say to my husband, is there a new Jason?

0: The Statham movie?
1: Yeah.
2: It's coming.
3: If it ain't.
1: I ain't gonna lie to you. Steven Seagal ran.
2: I think that's his son. They sub Ken.
0: That's
2: true. They're gonna have the same shirt, yep. Same jeans. Gonna say the same threatening line.
0: Yeah.
2: Jason Statham, you know, he been in all them fights. Ain't never went to the hospital.
0: None. Never. Never gets
2: hurt. The man get thrown out of the window, land on his back, and he gets right up and start driving off.
0: And that's what's so great about his movies. You go, I love him. He's like, I don't know. He's just, he wins all the time, and he's always the lone. And then he goes off, and somebody lets him go off for free, basically. Like,
1: right.
0: We know that he could really be arrested, right. But we're going to let him go into the world because he's a good guy.
1: Yeah. They just let him go.
0: There it is.
1: Walk
0: I love it.
1: The sunset.
0: Please go see Mutiny. Please watch Mutiny. You don't have to go see it. Just, yeah.
1: Mutiny.
0: I think it's on. I don't know what it's on. I think it's on Netflix or Paramount. I don't know. All I know is that I enjoyed it.
1: I'd watch it. I'd watch it.
0: Now I'm waiting for another one to come out, so we should be getting another.
2: Well, why Shelter then?
0: Okay. Yeah. Oh, yeah. I think I've seen that
2: one. Yeah, Shelter.
0: It's the same.
2: It's the same dude.
0: It's the same story. Where was Shelter at?
2: They was on like a
0: island.
2: Island.
0: Okay.
2: With one of them lighthouses.
0: This is on a boat.
2: Yeah, yeah.
0: Same thing.
2: I think it's the same boat. If I'm not mistaken, it's the same boat.
1: Or just watch Beekeeper. Or the transport.
0: Yes.
1: Yeah. Or adrenaline.
0: I've watched them all. I've watched them all.
2: If you really pay attention to this movie, it'd be the same dog.
1: Dog.
0: Bro. I just want to say that. I'm in love. I love his movie. So, listen, I'll be glad. Now that I've watched that, I got to wait a whole another month before another one comes out.
1: Yeah.
0: All right. It's Dee Dee in the morning. Today's R&B and old school, Jammin' 98.3.

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1: Good morning. I'm going to stop everything right now. Good morning. It's Didi in the Morning with Trey G, comedian J.J. Williamson. Uh-huh. 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
2: Yeah, a whole bunch of folks. 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
1: 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Let's get into the hot topic. Because did you hear now what Ray J said? He about to make everybody fight. What he said about Usher and Chris Brown. Let's go.
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1: First, we got to talk about Nicki Minaj, who's out here doing interviews on Fox and other networks, talking about her love for Donald Trump and the fact that she says he's not a racist.
5: If you think someone is racist, of course you're not going to like them, you know? I feel like if they got to know him or just did their own research, I think they would know that it's a, you know, it's just been, you know, political theater. But I would tell people that they should really think how they would feel. Like, imagine, you know, waking up and reading lies about yourself every day, and you're not

0: It ain't just lies right. now that he read.
1: Exactly.
0: And then also, too, you talking about someone, if you think he's a racist, you're not going to like him. Well, if he acts like like what you think he is,
1: right.
0: then what's the miscommunication here?
1: Yeah. You as results go, as we all look up, Nikki, we're seeing some things different. Right. Yeah, so.
2: A lot.
0: We have good common sense. Yeah. I think we can thank for ourselves.
1: I think we have common sense. Right. I don't know about you.
0: Right. Yeah, it seems like you just kind of covering for the man a little
1: exactly.
0: bit.
1: Exactly.
0: You know.
1: Or they're paying you to cover. Hey,
0: his actions speak.
1: Let's talk about Ray J, y'all. So Ray J made a statement,
0: mm-hmm.
1: and he said something about Chris Brown. What did he say? Chris was better than Usher?
0: And not only did he say Chris was better than Usher, he said Chris was 50 times better than Usher.
2: What?
3: I would give Chris number 1, 2, 3, 4, 5. I give Usher number 6. I give Chris the whole top 5.
4: Whole top 5.
3: Yeah. But it's not Usher and Chris Brown on the same like level.
5: No.
3: It doesn't work like that. But even if I didn't know either one of them, Chris Brown is what? 50 times better than Usher.
1: Wow.
0: Yeah.
1: Chris Brown is 50 times better?
0: 50 times is crazy.
1: Nah.
2: Yeah, 50 is a lot.
0: Right, though? There's been a lot of conversation about this like King of R&B thing that's been going on, and so I guess he decided to give his 2 cents. Since Ray J said it, I know it can't be true.
1: Okay.
0: Yeah. I know it ain't true if Ray J said it.
2: Yeah.
1: I mean, like, vocally, who do y'all think is better? Vocally is better.
0: I think Usher probably better.
1: I do too. I think Usher's vocally is better.
0: Mm. Yeah.
1: Okay.
0: I think all around talent wise, I think Chris Brown probably edge him out.
1: Is he?
0: Yeah, I think so.
1: What you mean? Because it's dancing?
0: Dancing. I think Chris Brown is a strong singer. I don't think he's a better singer. I think he's a good singer.
1: Mm-hmm.
0: Yeah.
2: And as far as putting on shows and performing for the audience, right. I give the edge to Chris Brown.
0: Creativeness.
2: Okay. Yeah.
0: I think creativeness-wise, Chris Brown probably...
1: Speaking of creativeness at a show, anybody see Usher give the cherries to Gilbert Arenas' ex-wife, Laura Govan?
0: Yeah, I did see that.
1: And everybody said, you talk about doing the most and trying to have a pick-me attitude like what she did. You didn't see it, JJ?
2: No, I didn't see that
1: one. Some men enjoyed seeing it.
0: Yeah.
1: Some men enjoyed it. Yeah.
0: I did see
1: and now some people are like, Gilbert's going to talk about his baby mama the way she went with them cherries.
0: Wow. I think I like Keith Lee and his wife a little moment better than hers, but you know.
1: Yeah. But everybody said she was trying to do a moment like Keith Lee's moms. Wife. Yeah,
2: oh, really?
1: Yeah. That's trying to do too much. Yeah. Finally, though, can we talk about this? You know, they will stop. They will never stop talking about Michael Jordan and LeBron James.
2: It won't never end. No. It won't never, never end. It will never end, man. So, man, they sat down, man. You know, they were just comparing. You know, who's the GOAT? Who's the GOAT? That's going to always be the discussion. Well, you know, when they lose, I think people are wondering why they, you know, use it so different.
6: Heard Michael Jordan here in the midst of the celebration. What are you saying to the other players, Mike?
7: All you can do is wish them good luck. I mean, you know, we fought hard. You know, they were the better team. We went to a 7-game series. What more can we ask for? You know, we want to be where they are, but we still got to wait our turn. We're still trying to improve our team. They were the better team, and they played better today.
6: What's your emotion now, Michael? Sadness, frustration?
7: You know, sadly, I'm disappointed, you know, because I wanted to go further. But I got to accept the season that we played. We had a good season. We got this far. We got to look forward to next season. That's the only thing we can do.
6: Gave it a hell of a run.
7: Thank you.
8: And our season has been derailed all season with just, like, injuries and guys in and out. And, you know, I talked about it all year. He was around us all year. I said, I don't – it's hard to say who we are, what we can be, because we have yet to be whole. I think we was only probably whole maybe 1 or 2 times this year. And I know one of them was during the in-season tournament. We got whole, and we showed what he's capable of doing. But we were just hit with injuries after injuries after injuries. And, you know, it's just hard to, you know, it's hard to come back from that.
1: Mm. Mm. What's the difference?
2: The difference.
1: One was more positive.
2: Yeah.
1: Focused on the positive, gave credit to the other team.
2: Gave credit to the other team. He stayed. Now, and it's a video that going viral, man, where when LeBron lose, he goes straight to the locker room.
1: Mm.
2: He don't congratulate. Mm. He don't shake him up. So. You know, that's all the difference is right there.
1: Hmm. All part. Right. Wow. Coming up, everybody. Coming up next. We got to talk about some DMs, all right? It's Dee Dee in the morning. 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
3: Abundant rising, everyone, and happy Monday. Sunshine today, high around 70. I'm Sarita Valmond, keeping you in the know. I have an update on the shooting death of 16-year-old Cameron Bowen that I told you about last week. His 15-year-old classmate, Robio Stokes, is now charged with his death. Prosecutors say the shooting happened near Layton and Greenfield days after the two fought at Bayview High School. Stokes has not been arrested. Around 5,000 people came together yesterday for the Susan G. Komen More Than Pink Walk at Henry Meyer Festival Park. The event raised more than $500,000 for the fight against breast cancer. And UWM students are raising concerns about ongoing elevator problems at Sandberg Residence Hall. The fire department has responded to 13 elevator-related calls there this year. UWM says repairs should be completed by November 18th. I personally experienced the problem myself during family weekend yesterday. Only one elevator was working with waits up to 15 minutes. The Brewers beat the Cardinals 6-4 yesterday, finishing the regular season with 103 wins. They're off until the playoffs begin October 3rd. Cream City Cravens is about getting great deals in the Milwaukee area. 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
3: He was arrested for DUI and battery on an officer and resisting arrest charges as well. So he got himself into some hot water, most definitely.
4: Oh, man.
5: Dang, John. Did I also see who else got arrested? Didn't somebody else get arrested?
3: Was it Kiki Wyatt, I believe?
5: Yeah, Kiki Wyatt and her husband. Yeah.
3: I heard that she put like a gun out the window or something like that, if I'm not mistaken.
5: Right, right.
3: Yeah,
5: did Offset get arrested too?
3: Offset?
5: Maybe kind of sound familiar. Or somebody.
3: That do sound familiar.
5: Quavo? But.
3: No, I don't think it was Quavo. I think it might have been. If anybody, it might have been Offset.
5: Damn, he said if anybody. I'm like, yeah. Somebody else got him. Like, it was a lot of arrests I saw. But yeah, Kiki Wyatt and her boyfriend.
4: And did you see Kiki mugshot? Scary.
3: Yeah. Oh, God.
4: Scary.
3: Aye, aye, aye.
4: Ain't no way I date her.
3: Aye, aye, aye.
4: Man, imagine being late to pick up Kiki.
3: Oh, no.
4: Ain't no way.
5: Now, we talking about Kiki Wyatt,
4: too.
5: Oh, God. All right, listen, coming up, a listener sent in my DMs and needs some advice about their enabling parents. Parents and slacking ass older brother. That's Dang. All the way. It's DD in the morning.
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0: free. Bronzeville Center for the Arts is ready to celebrate the generation of Black creatives who helped make Milwaukee and particularly Bronzeville an important regional center of the global Black arts movement with Building Bronzeville, Milwaukee's Black arts movement, happening now at Gallery 507, 507 West North Avenue. 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It's Dee Dee in the morning. Trey G's with me and also comedian JJ Williamson. Guys, got something for you this morning.
1: Uh-oh.
0: Got a problem. Let's hit it. Goes down in the field. On Dee Dee in the morning. Lady says, hey, Dee Dee. My husband and I are retired, and we recently made a big decision that has, she said, divided our family. Our 32-year-old son has been living with us for years. She said he struggled to find direction in his life and still isn't financially stable, but we went on, decided to help him. She said, we decided to give him a small down payment for his first home. She says, Dee Dee, we've given him $13,000 as a down payment. They're retired. See, she said they're retired and stuff, so they got money. They probably got a nice 401k or something.
2: Yes.
0: So anyway, they gave a son. She said, we gave him $13,000 as a down payment for a new home. She says, when our 27-year-old daughter found out, she was furious.
1: How old was she?
0: 27. He's 32. Okay. She said, my daughter's married. She's got two kids and has worked hard to build a stable life, but she got upset. She said, we've always gone the extra mile for her brother while expecting her to figure out things on her own. She says, since then, Dee Dee, my daughter has become distant and barely talks to us.
1: Dang.
0: From our point of view, she says, we were helping the child who needed it most.
1: Right.
0: From hers, she said, my daughter thinks we're rewarding failure and overlooking success. And she says, now we're wondering, were we helping our son or were we being unfair to our daughter?
1: Ooh. That is a good
0: one. Uh-huh.
2: Dang.
0: Ooh, they gave $13,000 to the older brother,
2: yeah,
0: who, as she said, ain't had no direction.
1: Right.
0: Yeah. He ain't got it together. But her 27-year-old daughter got two kids married and trying to make a life for herself. And the mom and them gave the brother over here $13,000 as a down payment, but ain't gave her nothing, she and her husband.
1: Right.
0: And so now the daughter's like, So what do y'all think?
2: I mean, I know the daughter may be a little pissed, man, but you know, I don't know why we treat the males.
0: Do we?
2: Like we ain't gonna never get our life together. And I don't know why it takes, we always assume it takes the men longer. And sometimes it does.
1: No.
2: But the daughter already had, it seemed like the daughter had things or her direction in order, man. She's married, got a significant other, man. They doing
0: two
2: well.
0: Kids, yeah.
2: And then the son, I mean, you know, it just took a minute. Now, I don't know if I would have gave him
1: $13,000.
2: Mm-hmm. I mean, yeah, that's a lot. That's
0: how
2: a
0: much
2: nice
0: you
2: little,
0: giving? It's your son. He's trying to get a house. What you going to do? JJ, I'll give you a good two.
2: I might give you $1,500. I might give it. It depends on. And then at 32, man, if you're showing signs that you are finally in the right path, you getting some, you know, I give you a little change. But if you're not showing nothing, I'm not gonna give you.
0: So
2: nothing.
0: Were they wrong? I mean, because the daughter's, I can see the daughter is upset.
1: Right.
2: Yeah. I ain't gonna say they wrong. I don't think I think that was a nice little lump sum. I mean, I would have gave my
0: JJ,
2: daughter something.
0: Hold on a second. JJ stuck on the sum.
2: The sum.
1: The money.
0: Yeah, he's stuck on the money. JJ's like, I don't care which kid you gave it to. You gave a lot of money.
2: Yeah.
0: That's all he worried about. Yeah, Trey, what you think?
3: I'm going to go with the daughter on this one.
0: Mm-hmm.
3: Yeah, I got to go with the daughter on
2: you
3: this
2: gonna
3: one.
2: You going to be a little pissed?
3: Yeah, I'm going to be mad. I'm going to be upset because I feel like my mama kind of did this and my daddy. They did this for my sister and me. Mm-hmm. You know what I'm saying? I feel like for my sister, they was there a lot more for her. Like, they showed her more favoritism. Anytime she would do anything, she would like the golden child.
0: Mm-hmm.
3: You know what I'm saying? She would get a car. They post it on Instagram and be like, oh, my baby got a car. I got a car. You ain't post it on Instagram.
1: Mm-hmm. Oh.
3: She needed something. They was there for her. They, you know, like, everything just was given to my sister, I feel like. So I get where the sister in this situation is coming from. She feels like y'all could have gave me that same kind of upstart. Y'all could have gave me that same kind of push that y'all gave to him, you know?
0: You know what? My mama had five kids. Wasn't nobody a favorite. We all got the same thing when we got of a certain age. 18, she gave us an alarm clock, a blanket, two pots and pans, and a fork and knife. Get out.
3: Damn.
0: There was no favoritism.
2: Nuh-uh.
0: She didn't give none of us nothing.
2: When y'all was kids, y'all had the same toy. Y'all play with it.
0: Yeah, I'd have it for 5 minutes,
2: yeah.
0: And then my brother Damon would get it for 5 minutes.
2: Oh, Lord. Mama Damon got had it for 10.
0: Yeah. My mama was like, yeah, ain't none of y'all my favorites.
3: Oh, God.
0: Trey, that's funny. What y'all think about this, though? It's kind of interesting because I've heard this a lot when it comes to some families. Some feel like, wow, my parents are really taking care of this one, but they ain't helping me. And I have a girlfriend who says that all the time. She felt like her mother was always harder on her, but you know what her mother told her? Huh. I knew you were going to make a way. I knew you had it.
3: And I get that.
0: Some parents can tell which child is
3: right.
0: And is that one.
3: And I get that, but if I had that extra little boost, oh my God, do you know how much that would have helped?
0: But you wouldn't be as successful as you are today. You would look for that handout, Trey.
3: Stop.
0: Because let me tell you something. Sometimes when they give you that handout a lot, you don't have that same drive, that same hunger to succeed.
3: Sure.
0: Right? You know what I mean?
2: Amen to that.
0: So, I mean, because again, with my mama not giving me nothing, I had to make it happen.
2: Yeah.
3: Or it wouldn't even made me not have the same drive. It would have been like, okay, well, you know, she see me trying, let me try harder.
0: Yeah,
3: it could have had the reverse effect on it.
0: All right, what y'all think about this? Here is a woman. She says she and her husband are retired. They made a big decision. It's divided their family. They gave him $13,000 as a down payment on a house. Well, their daughter, who's 27, married with two kids, found out. And she's mad because she's been working her butt off. And she's like, why y'all do that? Was she being unfair to the daughter or just helping the son? What are y'all thoughts on this right now?
3: Ooh.
0: And have you experienced something like that in your own family with your parents, okay? 833-TALK-TO-DEEDEE.
2: That's 833-825-5233.
0: It's DEEDEE in the morning.
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1: All right, listen, it's Didi in the morning. DMs be, I mean, y'all be sending stuff to me. So a woman basically says she and her husband are retired, and they have a 32-year-old son that came to live with them.
2: Yeah.
1: And she said he ain't got his life together. She said this and he didn't get his life together, but he's trying now. So she and her husband decided to give him $13,000 as a down payment on a new home to help out. Well, their 27-year-old daughter, who's married with kids and everything and got her life together and working hard, the daughter got mad. So she's trying to figure out, are they wrong, right? So let's see what y'all think. Hey, good morning. Who's this?
3: This is Jackie.
1: Who's wrong in this? The daughter's upset. What do you think about this? What should this woman do?
3: I think a lot of things. I think the parents, they can do what they want with their money. Mm-hmm. They worked hard. They're retired. True. That's their decision to make.
2: Facts.
3: But also, oftentimes, parents pay for the daughter's wedding. Did they pay for her wedding? Because she's married.
1: Good point.
3: Did they pay for that? Uh-huh. Also, if the son hasn't been successful in life, why would you pay for a down payment for his house?
1: Right.
3: I would give him an apartment, get him out of there. If he can keep it, he can keep it. If he can't, that's his business.
1: Right. Yo. That's a good point, though. I don't know.
2: Real.
1: Clearly, they wanted him out bad and wanted to act like they supported him.
3: Yeah. He's got to go.
1: Right.
3: He has to go. I get the daughter being upset about it because it's hard. When you work hard, it's hard out here. When you work hard and then somebody gets something handed to them, it feels like a punch in the gut.
1: Yeah, it does.
2: They coddling him. That's what it is.
1: You're so right. Thank you so much for your call, and we appreciate you listening, okay? Thank you.
4: This is Debbie.
1: Hey, Debbie.
4: What's going on,
2: Big Deal.
1: All right, Debbie, what you think about this? The parents sat up there and gave this man $13,000 as a down payment. Well, the 27-year-old daughter with two kids and a husband is sitting over there who's making it work, though. She's mad, and they ain't really talking to the parents, right?
2: It work.
1: And so they're trying to figure out, you know, what was wrong in this. What do you think about the situation?
4: Okay, so as a parent with kids, more than one, you help the one that's hurting. You're proud of the one that made it.
1: Mm-hmm.
4: And not only that, my mom always told me, when you got a man, you don't need no help.
1: Mm-hmm.
4: He is the help.
1: I've heard that too.
4: You cling to your husband and leave your parents. So if the mama and the daddy was rich, they would have gave her $13,000 and shut her mouth too.
2: Damn.
4: But they helped the one who's hurting. That, as a parent, that's just what you do.
2: Mm-hmm. Yeah.
1: Okay.
2: But see, I think she was more so meaning like before she got married. She was more so, to me, she was more so saying like, hey, before I got married and before I did all this stuff, built my own family, y'all could have helped me a little bit more.
5: Right.
2: You know what I'm saying? Yeah.
4: Maybe they didn't have it at that time.
1: Right. Good point.
4: Their financial status at that time.
1: Mm-hmm.
2: Y'all could have went and found it.
1: Good point.
2: Yeah.
1: Well, you know
2: y'all
1: what?
2: Y'all could have went and found
4: it. You can't beat up the parent for sharing the money how they see fit.
1: Right, with their money. Yeah, I get it. Thank you so much for your call. I appreciate it. What's wrong, JJ?
5: I was going to say, if you didn't have it back then, hey, what that interest is by now?
2: What's the interest on
5: it? By now. Come on. Come on.
1: All right. Hey, good morning. Hi, who's this?
6: Hi, Didi. This is Erin.
1: Okay, Erin, you hear what's going on. Here is a woman, and she says she and her husband are retired, okay? And their 32-year-old son came to live back at home because he can't get his life together. But he's really, really trying now. And so he wants to move out, get his own home. So they gave him $13,000 as a down payment. Well, the sister, her daughter, who's 27 and married with two kids, got mad and was like, damn, look what y'all doing. So the woman wants to know, you know, were they helping their son or were they being unfair to their daughter? Because the daughter's mad now. What you think?
6: Honestly, Didi, I think both. I think y'all were helping y'all son and being unfair to your daughter. So the reason why I say that is because, yes, your son is finally, you know, showing signs that he wants to, you know, be more responsible about his life. So you're trying to give him a boost. But then you do have to remember your other child is successful. Now, I don't agree with the $13,000, but we also don't know the terms of what we need in today's economy to get out of the house. Mm. And he's 32, so he needs to go. But I feel like they could have showed the daughter some type of love or appreciation. Like, hey, we are still thinking about you. We're proud that you have, you know, made your way in life. I just feel they should have showed some type of gratitude toward the daughter or something versus just giving him, you know, that amount and not their daughter. And then we don't know how it was presented to her. Who knows if the brother got on the phone and, you know, hey, we parents gave me, they gave me. We don't know how it was given to her to even upset her in that way. So I really think both, maybe they could have sat down with them both. And had a discussion of how they were going to do this, or we just don't know. But I really think, $13,000 is a little much. Maybe he could have worked and came up with half.
1: I think that is half. Look, in this day and age, trying to put down on a home, that's half. They gave him half.
6: They gave him half.
1: Yeah, I think that's half.
6: Maybe she didn't get the full synopsis of everything, but I kind of think they did a little of both. They could have gave the daughter something. Okay. So that's just my opinion.
1: All right. Well, thank you. We love your opinion. Thank you for calling in. We appreciate you. Hey, listen, you hear what's going on? Somebody hit me up. She's like, they retired. She and her husband are retired. Their 32-year-old son came back to live at home. He ain't been worth nothing now for a while, but now he's trying to get out and get his own, so they gave him $13,000 as a down payment on a home. The 27-year-old daughter is mad because she's like, I'm married with two kids. Why ain't you help me?
5: Right.
1: She says, were we helping our son or were we being unfair to our daughter? What do y'all think about it? 833, talk to Dee Dee.
5: That's 833-825-5233.
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0: Abundant rising, everyone, and happy Monday. Sunshine today, high around 70. I'm Sarita Valmon, keeping you in the know. I have an update on the shooting death of 16-year-old Cameron Bowen that I told you about last week. His 15-year-old classmate, Robio Stokes, is now charged with his death. Prosecutors say the shooting happened near Layton and Greenfield days after the two fought at Bayview High School. Stokes has not been arrested. Around 5,000 people came together yesterday for the Susan G. Komen More Than Pink Walk at Henry Meyer Festival Park. The event raised more than $500,000 for the fight against breast cancer. And UWM students are raising concerns about ongoing elevator problems at Sandberg Residence Hall. The fire department has responded to 13 elevator-related calls there this year. UWM says repairs should be completed by November 18th. I personally experienced the problem myself during family weekend yesterday. Only one elevator was working with waits up to 15 minutes. The Brewers beat the Cardinals 6-4 yesterday, finishing the regular season with 103 wins. They're off until the playoffs begin October 3rd. 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

0: 394 southbound at National Avenue, which is creating stop traffic back to the Market Interchange. Then we also have an accident on the left shoulder on I-4394 northbound at Mitchell Interchange. Then stopped traffic in I-43 southbound between Hampton Avenue and the Market Interchange. Then we got stop and go traffic in I-41 US 45 northbound between Burleigh and Hampton. The same in I-4394 northbound between 13th Street and National Avenue. Also on I-94 eastbound between 92nd Street and 35th Street. And the final stop and go traffic's on I-94 westbound between 25th Street and Holly Road.
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0: Tetonia Avenue. Good morning, Didi. In the morning, you already know it goes down, right? It goes down in the DM. All right, so a lady basically has hit me up, and she says she and her husband are retired.
1: Yeah.
0: Their 32-year-old son came to live back home with them, and she said, you know, he's never really quite got his life together. You know, he had no direction for a long time, but now he wanted to buy a home, so she and her husband, they helped him. They gave him a $13,000 down payment.
1: Damn.
0: Well, the 27-year-old daughter of hers, his sister, is upset. Mm-hmm. She says, the sister is like, wait a minute. Why do you help him out? And the sister's married with two kids and a husband. And right. The mom is like, wait, what? So the daughter is feeling slighted, you guys.
1: Yeah.
0: So we want to know, what are your thoughts on the situation? You think the mama was wrong? Was she helping out her son and not looking out for the daughter? Like, what was going on? What are your thoughts? Good morning. Who's this?
2: This is Mathis.
0: Mm-hmm. Hi, Mathis.
2: Mathis from New York.
0: Hey, how Mathis. It's Mathis from New York, y'all.
1: Man.
0: Mathis, all right, yes, what are your thoughts on this? What do you think?
2: All right, so check this out. First of all, you got to be part of the family. You know what I'm saying? If the little, if the older brother is doing a little harder, you got to help them out. But I'm sure if she got two kids and a husband, the grandparents been there for diapers. They've been there for baby showers. They've been there for the wedding. They've been there for all that other stuff. Mm-hmm. So that 13, now he ain't got that. He ain't got no kids. You know, so it's one thing. You know what I'm saying? They're trying to help him out. And listen, they retired. They don't want him in the house. Mm-hmm. I'm counting down the summers till my little ones get out. I got eight more summers till they turn 18.
0: Wow.
2: I count down, not the days, not the years, but the summers.
0: Uh-huh.
2: Because it goes fast. You know what I'm saying?
0: Mm-hmm.
2: So you got to look at that, you know, and don't be upset that, oh, he gave him 13 hours. Well, he ain't got no kids, and he's still in the house, and they retired. Mm. They trying to walk around butt naked if that's what they want to do.
0: That's what I mean? Said. I think they were trying to get him up out the house. They like, here's our last hurrah for you. Now, if you don't make it.
2: Yeah.
0: It's you on your own.
2: If you don't make it now, then I don't know what else to do for you.
0: Right.
2: But for my daughter, I done did the wedding. I done been there for the grandkids. They probably got little grandkids funds for the college or something. Like, you got to look at things. You don't know what's going on like that. You know what I mean? And they got to help him. They got to get him out the house. It's 33.
0: Yeah.
2: You know what I'm saying? It's 2026. You cannot be living at home and trying to get a wife. And you living at home with your mama. They ain't working.
1: Let me ask this, though. Do you feel like you'll be throwing $13,000 down the drain? Just because he going to come back.
2: No, listen. You can't. I would pay anything for my kids. It ain't
1: That's
2: throwing
1: real.
2: Down the drain.
1: That's
2: it's
1: real.
2: Giving them an opportunity.
1: That's
2: you
1: real.
2: You know what I'm saying?
0: Yeah.
2: I've had my parents give me money for this and that, and I blew it. You know what I'm saying? On a car, on the radio, or something like that. Mm. But, you know, my oldest brother, he did his thing. But he don't look at me any different.
0: Mm.
2: Just because he went to the Army, got his kids, got his family. And I looked up him like, man, I need to do that.
1: That just
2: gives me motivation to keep doing the right thing.
0: Well, thank you.
1: That makes sense.
0: Thank you. I appreciate your call. We definitely appreciate your call. Thank you for listening, all right? Thank you. Thank you, 50 Cent. Hey, listen. Someone say, hey, Curtis. All right, listen. We appreciate all the calls this morning. He listens to our show all the time.
1: Yeah.
0: And I just want to tell him I didn't. Okay.
1: It's all right.
0: If you couldn't get through on the phone line, I got to shut it down. If you couldn't get through on the phone lines, you know what you could do? Hit me up at Didi in the morning. Today's R&B and Old School, Jammin' 98.3.

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2: All right, let's get right to the hot topics because did anybody hear what Shaq's ex-wife, Shawnee Henderson, said about the NBA? Did anybody hear what she said about all the men in the NBA?
3: Uh-oh.
2: Yeah. Oh, it's controversial now. Everybody's starting to wonder. And if you are married to an NBA player, you may want to turn off the radio. Let's get into it now.
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2: First, can we talk about Stephen A. Smith? Anybody hear the story that Stephen A. is defending Shaq? You know, last week it came out that Shaq actually received like something special
6: FBI
2: from
6: honorary badge.
2: Yeah, an honorary badge from Cash Patel.
6: Right.
2: Everybody is, yeah, they feel like he's a joke, by the way, Cash Patel, yeah, the head of the FBI.
6: Yeah.
2: Well, anyway, so people were criticizing Shaq for actually taking something from this administration. Here is what Stephen A. Smith had to say.
7: What do you want Shaq to do? Spit in the FBI director's face? I mean, where that gonna get you? Arrested? Incarcerated? It's the director of the FBI. I love how everybody's sticking out their chest acting like they would do some shit. He's the director of the FBI. That's who he is. So let's get that out the way first. Secondly, wouldn't that make him a federal employee? So since anybody perceived as working under the stewardship of Donald Trump is somebody to abhor, well, what does that make black people that's working in the federal government then? Because they're under his administration. Of course, there's nothing wrong with them. Shaq has been associated with law enforcement all his adult life. A marshal, a wannabe cop, wannabe FBI agent, knows law enforcement all over the country. I'm here to tell you that right now. He's supposed to ignore the director of the FBI.
3: Mm-hmm. Yeah, he is.
6: Yeah, he is. And I was just going to say, he is.
2: You can. You can decline.
3: Yeah.
2: You can say you're busy.
3: Nobody's asking him to assault the man. You act like we want him to go to jail for putting his hand, spit on him. Nobody's asking him to do that. We just saying you shouldn't be associating yourself with such a hateful administration.
2: Mm-hmm. And when he talks about the black ones who are part of that, I thought Doge got rid of everybody.
3: Right. Right.
2: Remember, and there were a lot of folks, black folks, that got fired from their jobs. Remember that? They laid off so many workers.
3: Right.
2: I mean, I don't know about that, Stephen A.
3: And, of course, there are people still under the administration, black people, that still have to do what they have to do. Nobody's saying do any of that. But it's like, come on, bro. You know exactly what's going on.
2: He does. And again, if people can sit there and decline going to the White House, some of these players and stuff, then you can decline taking something from Cash.
3: Absolutely.
2: Right. Let's move on and talk about Cameron, though. And he's here saying what? That Jay-Z wants to do the halftime show, huh?
3: He adding a little common sense into the conversation. He might have been listening to this show right here, because Didi, I know you had said this before, but he's saying now all of a sudden it's kind of suspicious that Jay-Z can't find nobody to do the halftime show.
8: So niggas can't find a light to do the Super Bowl. Words.
9: Yeah.
8: God. So out of all the artists in the world, the year that you got your masters back from Reasonable Doubt, the year you sell out Yankee Stadium three nights in a row, the year that you were in Paris and Europe and all these places doing tours right now, nobody could find time for that. So I just might have to do it myself. I don't know.
9: He's struggling finding talent.
8: I don't know what I'm going to do. I just got to have to end up doing this myself. Come on, Jay, Nick. We can see you. Just say you've been lining this up for 3.5 years. And I'm not knocking it.
9: Yeah.
8: That's what I would do, too.
9: Yeah.
8: I would do the same thing.
6: He makes sense on that. Yeah. Like you said, man, all these artists, you can't find
2: nobody. Stop.
6: Nobody, dude. Come on, Jigga.
3: I might just have to do it myself.
6: Right.
2: Yeah.
6: Did you ask Blue?
3: Right.
2: She's busy.
3: Did you ask your wife?
6: Right. Come on, man.
2: Wow.
6: A sister song.
2: Finally, can I tell y'all, I saw this the other day and I said, boy, if you are married to an NBA player, this was not what you wanted to hear. So Shaq's ex, Shawnee Henderson, now I come out and says, Grant Hill was the only faithful man in the NBA that she knew of while she was married to Shaq. She said he was a true family man who didn't embarrass his woman.
9: Mm.
2: She said, but he was the only

0: You, right. I know damn well you ain't cheating on yeah. Jackie.
1: Nah, for real.
2: If you are, I just feel sorry for Savannah. Don't listen to her.
0: Yeah, don't listen.
2: Jordan Woods, who just got married. Good luck with you. Coco Jones, y'all good luck.
0: Yeah, please, Coco. Yeah.
2: Y'all good luck with them, men.
0: Damn.
1: Normani.
2: Good luck.
1: Normani.
2: Good luck.
1: I know she go to football player, but still, man.
2: Damn, man. But that's okay, that's what Shawnee says, what she saw of. So good luck to, okay. Hey, listen. How about this? Coming up, we got cash. We got cash for you, $1,000. 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
3: Abundant rising, everyone, and happy Monday. Sunshine today, high around 70. I'm Sarita Valmon, keeping you in the know. I have an update on the shooting death of 16-year-old Cameron Bowen that I told you about last week. His 15-year-old classmate, Robio Stokes, is now charged with his death. Prosecutors say the shooting happened near Layton and Greenfield days after the two fought at Bayview High School. Stokes has not been arrested. Around 5,000 people came together yesterday for the Susan G. Komen More Than Pink Walk at Henry Meyer Festival Park. The event raised more than $500,000 for the fight against breast cancer. And UWM students are raising concerns about ongoing elevator problems at Sandberg Residence Hall. The fire department has responded to 13 elevator-related calls there this year. UWM says repairs should be completed by November 18th. I personally experienced the problem myself during family weekend yesterday. Only one elevator was working with waits up to 15 minutes. The Brewers beat the Cardinals 6-4 yesterday, finishing the regular season with 103 wins. They're off until the playoffs begin October 3rd. 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
3: Here's your final up down the roads from the Jam and Traffic Center. Please be careful out there. We do have a vehicle fire that has two left lanes blocked on I-4394 southbound at National Avenue, which is creating stop traffic back to the Market Interchange. Then we also have an accident on the left shoulder in I-4394 northbound at Mitchell Interchange. Then we have stop traffic in I-43 southbound between Hampton Avenue and the Market Interchange. Then stop and go traffic in I-41 US 45 northbound between Burleigh and Hampton. The same in I-4394 northbound between the Mitchell Interchange and High Rise Bridge. Also on I-94 eastbound between 92nd Street and 35th Street, and the final stop and go traffic's on I-94 westbound between 25th Street and Holly Road.
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5: It's Dee Dee in the morning looking for Trey. All right, let's find Trey because I need to find out what's trending this morning.
6: Hey, so the VMAs are trending. You know, the VMAs came on last night.
5: I watched it.
7: Yeah, I watched a little bit of it.
5: I watched a little bit. Madonna opened it up.
6: Did you see
5: what that booty?
6: That booty.
5: She even had padding on the back and on the outside. I don't know what's going on. Her and Sabrina Carpenter. I love Sabrina Carpenter.
8: I love her too.
5: I like her.
6: Madonna so like 68?
5: Something. I don't know. Something like that.
6: Well, I mean, she won Artist of the Year last night. She had 11 nominations. She led all nominees and she won and took home 7 Moon Men last night. Madonna's still at her sweeping Moon Men.
5: Yeah, right.
6: That is insane. Best Hip Hop went to Cardi B and Kalani for Safe. And then Best R&B went to Bruno Mars. I Just Might. A really great night, I guess, with the VMAs.
7: I enjoyed Snoop as a host.
5: Yeah, I didn't.
7: You didn't? Mm-hmm. I thought he was cool.
6: Damn. Dee Dee don't like nothing to do with that man.
7: Dang. His punchlines hit. Yeah. I mean, he was quick with him.
5: Hey, we ruined a woman's career. What was her name? Chrisette Michelle. Because she sang for Trump. He did something else for Trump, too. Let's continue that same energy that you have with her and you have with him.
6: Dee Dee said, was his best friend Trump there?
5: No. I'm still going to remember that. Listen, coming up, we got $1,000 for you. $1,000 is yours. Answer 10 questions correctly and win the cash this morning at 833. Talk to Dee Dee.
7: That's 833-825-5233.
5: It's Dee Dee in the morning. 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

0: Hey, hey, Milwaukee and Racine. It's Dr. Leah Knox here to remind you that your mental wellness does matter. Don Black and I would like to help you to understand just that on Mindful Mondays. Now, this is not your typical sit back and listen type of segment. This is a bi-weekly conversation that tackles real life issues that all of our community members face. We want you to be a part of this conversation. We don't want to talk to you. We want to talk with you, because this is community wellness at its best. Our goal is to create a safe space where you feel supported, not judged, with data-driven insight, a little humor, and a whole lot of warmth. Because mental wellness is not a luxury. It is your responsibility.
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2: All right. Good morning. It's Dini in the Morning with Trey G and comedian J.J. Williamson. Uh-huh. Appreciate you listening this morning. Now, J.J. says he has nicknames for people on the job,
3: on
2: Trey.
3: On the job.
2: So that means he got a nickname for us, and I just want to know what my nickname is.
3: Yeah.
2: What's my nickname?
3: Your nickname is
2: don't say it. Chewbacca. Oh, lamp.
3: Lamp. Because you tall and always lit up.
4: Oh, God.
3: Yeah, your nickname is Lamp right
4: lamp
3: now.
4: Lamp.
3: Man, right. So, you know, a lot of people be at work, man. You know, you be walking around, looking around at your coworkers, man, and you mumbling and saying things about them behind their back.
2: Damn.
3: You know, you got nicknames for them.
2: All right.
3: You got nicknames for certain coworkers that work on your job. And I'm sure a lot of y'all can relate to this.
2: Mm-hmm.
3: Well, you got a coworker who nickname is Cordless. Cordless.
2: They don't ever have their cord to charge their phone.
3: They don't never have they only work for 2 hours.
4: Oh, damn.
3: Yeah. So the battery, they're going to die.
4: Oh,
3: they're going to die. Here's another one right here, man, called Muffler. It's one in your job that's called Muffler because they always exhausted.
2: Oh, Lord.
3: They always exhausted, man.
2: I'd be a muffler this
3: morning.
2: You'd
3: be a muffler? Now, I think now this one right here used to be me right here. Call me Kit Kat.
4: Okay.
3: Call me Kit Kat because I'm always taking a break.
4: Oh, Lord.
3: I'm taking a break. Here's another one that you probably can call somebody.
2: Give me a break. Wait, hold on. Give me a break. Break me off a piece of that Kit Kat
3: bar.
2: That's why you're Kit Kat.
3: Yeah, I'm Kit Kat because I'm always wanting a break right here. Here's another one. It's somebody at your job probably called Sensor Light. Sensor light only works when someone walks past.
4: Shut up.
2: Hey, I
3: thought
2: that
3: was a good one.
2: Yeah. Hey, when I used to be in my cubicle and the boss would walk by, I'd pull out there, act like I'm on the computer.
3: And then as soon as they walk by and be gone,
2: right.
3: Back to solitaire. Back to solitaire. So these are just some cool nicknames for some of your coworkers. Here's somebody at your job probably called Seaweed.
2: Nah, come on.
3: You want to know why?
2: Why?
3: Because they just floating around all day. They just floating around
2: seaweed.
3: Day. Seaweed. Okay. Here's another one right here. I think this one, DD, too. E.T.
4: Oh, God.
3: What? Always want to go home.
4: Uh-uh.
3: Always want to go
2: home. I like that one. Look at E.T. over there.
3: E.T. right here, man. I'm sure of one called Wheelbarrow.
2: What that
3: only
2: mean?
3: Works when pushed. Only work when pushed.
4: Hell
3: man,
4: no.
3: These are just some fun nicknames for some people that work at their job right here. Here's another one right here, man. It's called Butter Knife.
2: Butter knife.
3: Not the sharpest tool in the box.
4: Damn.
2: But a butter knife.
3: But a butter knife.
4: Oh,
3: yeah.
4: Big dummy.
3: Yeah. Somebody named Birthday K. Because everyone got a piece.
4: Oh, damn.
2: Wait. Is that somebody who gets around on the job? What you mean?
3: Yeah.
4: Hello.
2: All right.
3: Hello. So these are just some fun nicknames for people that work in your industry with you.
2: Thank you for that, Trey.
3: Hey, lamp.
2: JJ. All right.
3: Hey,
2: thank
3: lamp.
2: You. I'm a lamp.
3: You're a lamp.
4: Lamp.
2: All right. Okay.
3: Tall
2: thank
3: and
2: you.
3: Always on.
2: Thank you for that. God. All right. It's Dee Dee in the morning. 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

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Hey, it's Didi in the morning. I know you're talking about Didi. What's the number? Here it is. 833-TALK-TO-DIDI. All right? 833-825-5233. Call right now. You get a chance to talk to us. 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
2: Hey, it's Dee Dee in the morning, about to play the $1,000 Minute Game. All right. I know this happens in here. They said 50% of us, all right? Or, damn, yeah. 50. They said, They said nearly, well, I should say this, nearly one in five of us, I'll do it that way. We all have this one thing, especially on the job. We have this one thing that is our favorite. What is it? On the job, it's our favorite.
3: A coworker.
2: No. I know I'm yours, Trey. Thanks.
4: A jacket, a sweater.
2: No. Or something like that. It's on the job. You have a favorite. Generally, it's on the job.
3: Oh, a bathroom.
2: No. Oh, yeah. You all go to the second floor.
3: You got a favorite bathroom that you use for sure.
4: Yeah, yeah.
5: You got a favorite at the job.
4: You don't want everybody on your floor to see your shoes.
2: Okay. Y'all ain't going to get it. I'm going to tell you what it is. And when I say it, you're going to agree. They said one in five of us all have a favorite pen.
4: Yeah, I do.
3: Yeah,
2: right. When you at work and somebody like our producer Breeze will come and I'll have a pen and he'll take it. I'll be like, bring me my pen back.
4: Yeah. He'll take it while he's talking to us.
2: Yes, I'm like, give me my pen. Or I'll look around the room. I'll go look through the building for my favorite pen. I'm like, wait, that's my pen.
4: Even if I leave, I'm going to call, hey, Breeze, where that pen at? Where that pen at? I'm going to have it on my desk in the morning.
2: Crazy. Ain't that funny, though? Ain't that silly? Something that small, we all have a favorite
4: pen.
2: That's
4: real, though. That's real.
2: There it is. Let's get into the game. Here we go, y'all.
6: It's time to boss up with a bang. You got the answers. We got that bread. $1,000 all for you with the $1,000 Minute Game. Exclusively on Dee Dee in the Morning.
2: Is this Derek?
7: Yes, ma'am.
2: Derek, how you doing?
3: Dee.
7: I'm all right. How about yourself?
2: Doing wonderful, Derek. Anybody want to talk to Derek? Find out a little bit about Derek's life.
3: Derek, who is your favorite sports team?
7: Cowboys, baby. Cowboys.
3: I know that's right. I know that's right, Derek. Damn. You got kids, anything like that?
7: Man, I got one son, man. That's it, man.
2: Okay. What? One and done?
3: That ain't nothing wrong with that.
7: One and done. One and done.
2: How old is he, Derek? It. Derek, how old's your son? He's
7: 12.
2: 12. Derek, you think you want more?
7: Oh, no. I don't want no more. Like, 12-year-old is expensive enough.
2: All right.
3: That'd be what a lot of them parents be saying once they have one. They're like, one, nah, I'm pretty much done.
2: Yeah. Anytime I talk to them, they'll say that. One and done.
7: I'll be 40 in 2 weeks, so now I'm done.
2: You don't want to start all birthday over. Yeah, you'll be done about 6 years.
4: Anytime somebody give you somebody give you nine no's, he don't want no more. He said, no.
3: Are you married, Derek? You got a girl? You in a relationship? Anything like that?
7: Nah, man. I'm
3: kidding. Okay.
2: All right. That means he means it?
4: Yeah, for real.
2: Yeah. When he says what, JJ?
4: No.
2: Let's go.
8: DJ JJ from the SIP.
9: Trey G.
3: Hey.
8: $20 bonus.
3: All right, Derek, I'm going to read you the 10 questions. If you don't know the answer, what you going to say, family?
7: Fast.
3: That's right. Then we're going to spin the block, answer it again, and we got to go fast. That sound like a plan?
7: Yes, sir.
3: And don't be scared to say pass, all right? First question. Name a cologne or perfume you love to smell.
7: The Vox.
3: Name someone in your circle who will buy it for you.
7: My brother.
3: Name three artists on the song Run This Town off Jay-Z's Blueprint 3 album.
7: Pass.
3: What rapper's government name is Redrick Davis?
7: Gucci Mane.
4: Yeah, yeah.
3: If someone's birthday is October 23rd, what is their zodiac?
7: They are Scorpio.
4: Yeah, yeah.
3: How old is NBA baller Steph Curry?
7: Steph Curry, 38.
3: There you go. Yeah. If someone was born in 1974, how old would they be in 2026?
7: 74, they would be... Oh, pass.
3: Who on the morning show almost had a custodial business? Trey G or JJ?
7: JJ.
4: Joe, dude.
3: What movie is this famous line from? My name is Sister Mary Clarence.
7: It's Friday.
4: Uh-uh.
7: Pass.
3: Spell the word camouflage. Not
2: y'all
3: bad
2: got
3: at all.
2: Six out of ten.
3: Yeah, not
2: what
3: bad.
2: What you missed was this one. Name the three artists on the song Run This Town off the Blueprint 3 album, Jay-Z, Kanye, and Rihanna.
3: Yep.
2: If somebody was born in 1974, how old would they be in 2026, 51 or 52?
3: Yep.
2: Yeah. And then what movie is the famous line, "My name is Sister Mary Clarence"? That's from Sister Act.
3: Yeah.
5: Yeah.
2: So you missed that. And then you also didn't get to 10. So listen, six out of that, it would be $10 every correct answer. We added up to $60. Throw in the extra 20. You got $80, Derek. Hey. $80.
5: Hey. All right.
7: All right. I'll take it.
2: All right. What's wrong?
4: Hey, real quick before you go, man, hit that no for me one more time.
7: No.
2: I love it. Do me a favor. Tell everybody the show that gave you a shot at $1,000.
7: See you in the morning.
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1: All right, listen, good morning. It's Dee Dee in the morning, and JJ is with me, comedian JJ Williamson over there. Trey G. Guys, listen, I need to have a conversation with you. They came out with a list and they said the top areas that black men rank number one in.
2: Okay. Oh, Lord.
1: All right. What's wrong, Trey? Why are you saying?
2: I don't want it to be a list full of struggle or something like that. Or what is it? They trying to, what's the word? They trying to be funny.
1: No, ain't nobody trying to be funny.
2: Yeah, don't be trying to be funny
1: all
2: now.
1: Right. All right. Here it is. Top areas they say black men rank number one in the United States are business growth. Black men are ranking number one when it comes to business growth. Starting their own business. They said from 2017 to 2022, black men, I think they said starting businesses were up 74%.
2: Hey, come on, entrepreneurship. Come on,
1: right? So I like that. Again, top areas, black men rank number one in the U.S., father involvement.
2: They said
1: father involvement. They were saying black men have hands-on care when it comes to bathing, dressing the kid, helping with homework. Black men come in number one in the United States with doing that with their children.
2: And we still got to make sure that we are still blazing that trail.
1: Right?
2: Just because, man.
1: Right? But, for years we always heard that black men weren't involved in their kids' lives. Now you're finding out that was a lie.
2: Yeah.
1: Black men lead when it comes to that. Here's another one. Top areas, black men ranked number one in the U.S., military service.
2: Ooh, okay.
1: They said we make up 20% of the military
2: I can tell you why.
1: Why?
2: They be wanting that Hellcat when they get out. They be wanting that SRT. They be wanting that SRT when they get out. Black, you know I ain't lying. They be wanting that SRT.
3: It don't take but a couple years in the service, and the next thing you know, they're going to reward you one. You going to wake up in the morning, how you here?
2: You stupid.
1: All right, here's another one they said. Top areas, black men ranked number one in the U.S., attractiveness.
2: Oh, wow. Okay.
1: According to what they're now saying, they said black male faces received higher average attractiveness compared to white and East Asian men.
2: I know that's right. Come on, black men.
1: When it comes to attractiveness, they say black men are winning in that. Okay,
2: come on, black men.
3: Now, Dee Dee, do you find me and Trey G in that category?
1: Yes, I do. I do. I think you guys are very attractive.
2: Thank you. I find you in that category as well.
1: Thank you. I'm in the black male attractiveness.
2: You are very handsome.
3: Especially when you don't shave. Oh my God.
2: Extremely handsome.
1: Okay. Wait a minute. Another area that black men rank number one in the U.S. NCAA basketball, they said.
3: Oh, come on now. We dominate.
1: Dominating the net.
3: Absolutely. That's my sport right there.
1: All right. And then the final area, they say black men rank number one in the U.S. Anybody got a guess? Mm. The final area that
2: Child support.
3: Fresh haircut.
1: Nope.
2: Fresh haircut. That's a good one. Get a line up on a Friday.
3: For real. We're going to get that line. Every Friday. If you booked up, hey, what you doing Thursday?
1: All right. Top area. Black men rank number one in the U.S. is the final
2: fashion
1: rap music.
2: That makes sense.
3: We dominate.
1: So there you go. Business growth, father involvement, military service, attractiveness, NCAA basketball, and rap music is where black men rank number one in the United States.
2: There's a lot of money in the rap game, so I can see that too. That's a good one.
1: All right.
3: Come on now.
1: All right, there it is. I salute y'all.
3: Thank you.
1: It's Dee Dee in the morning. Today's R&B and old school, Jammin' 98.3.

0: 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It's Didi in the morning on this Monday, September 28th. Make sure, oh my gosh, you guys know in about a month we're going on the One Voyage cruise. That thing is crazy, ridiculous, and you need to be on it with us. All right, here's the deal. You got like 29 days to get your stuff together.
1: I saw online, man, somebody posted a video. It's people in line already.
0: Yeah, it's going to be this dope.
1: It's going to be that crazy.
0: Everybody's talking about it. The One Voyage Cruise, you want to get on it right now, all you got to do is log on to onevoyagecruise.com. Put in promo code DEDE, and then you'll get $500 off on board and everything. I'm telling you, it's going to be a great time. That's all I can say. Get your tickets. Do something for yourself before the holidays roll around. Because you ain't going to have no money during the holidays. Not for yourself. It's going to be for everybody else. All right. Let's get into our hot topics, though, y'all, because did you hear about the Jacksons? The family, the Jackson, Janet Jackson, Michael Jackson, they got a sister that nobody knew about, and now she's talking. Here we go.
2: Situations get sticky.
3: It's getting sticky, sticky, sticky.
4: Hot topics, only on Didi in the morning.
0: First, we got to talk about Rick Ross, though. Rick Ross, what was his girlfriend's name, Trey? What's his girlfriend's name he was messing with?
5: Jasmine Kendricks.
0: Okay. Mm-hmm. He'd been with her, what, about 5-6 months?
5: Something like that.
0: So far that we know of, maybe.
5: Yeah. Something like that.
0: Well, now the woman, she showed online. I saw it, too. She posted online yesterday a busted lip.
5: Yo.
0: She posted this over the weekend, his girlfriend. And somebody mentioned to her something like, what did they say? Were you and Rick Ross something? What did they say?
5: Well, so they were commenting on how pretty she was. They was like, oh, I see what Rick Ross see in you. You know, the beauty that you have. And she was like, nah, sis, he saw a punching bag.
0: Yep.
5: He is what she commented back.
0: Yep. She showed everybody this busted lip and this and that. Well, it looks like Rick Ross' baby mama, the first one, Tia Kemper, she doesn't believe it. Y'all She's like, oh, no, no.
5: Yeah.
6: I just seen this shit in the blogs. Y'all keep tagging me in with this talking about somebody done bust her lip. No. Let me tell you, Chad, I've been telling y'all for years. When a man says time to go home, it's time to go home. And you got to pack up all them garbage bags of your clothes that done been over a man's house because you won't take your ass home 4 days out the week and find you a job or a skill. You think you fit to be married with a baby and live in these men's mansions and drive their cars. It hurts, ladies. Oh, I ain't feeling sorry for no hoe. I ain't, because one thing I know that fat ain't for to do is hit nobody. You fight on yourself, girl. I don't believe it's cameras all around that new state of the house. Will, pull up the cameras. They can't get none of that money now.
0: I don't know. I mean, it bothers me that she doesn't believe her. I mean, I don't know who to believe in this situation.
5: Yeah.
0: But the woman did show a busted lip.
5: She did show a busted lip. But she also showed a healthy relationship with her and Rick Ross.
0: At one point.
5: And
0: yeah.
5: That was a lie. You know what I'm saying? I'm not saying she lying, but it looks can be deceiving. Now, Tia Kemp did get back on live a little bit later on and say that her and Rick Ross had physical altercations while they were together, but she had swung on him first. Mm. She said that was the only thing. But she did say that he has hit her in the past, but she was the one that passed the first lick.
0: I just hope this woman ain't lying. This Jasmine lady. Yeah. I really hope not.
5: Yeah. You know, I hope not either.
0: Because, you know, one of the things, though, everybody kept saying, you know, please believe a Black woman. Please believe. Nobody wants to ever believe when this is happening. So I hope she's not lying, is what I hope.
5: True enough. I hope Rick Ross really didn't put his hands on her.
0: Me too.
5: I hope that's the hope as well.
0: Move on.
5: Yeah.
0: Let's talk about Gervonta Jackson. This is what? A mystery Jackson? This is somebody, I guess they said, this is the child that the daddy Jackson had outside of his relationship with Catherine.
5: Joe.
0: Joe Jackson. Yeah, Joe had a mistress and had a baby with her. Take a listen.
7: Well, my father always told me and showed me exactly who my siblings are, each one of them by name. And he also always made sure that I knew that you are a Jackson. I got a little bit older. My mother had a conversation with me and let me know, you know, the situation between dad and her. You know what I mean? So that's when I learned that my mother was a mistress to my father.

0: Tasha K said Money Long got to take her ass off of off of social media.
1: I was about to say, not they, Tasha K. Yeah, Tasha K is pretty much speaking out saying Money Long is turning off a lot of her core fans.
2: So this is Money Long, two-time Grammy Award winning artist or whatnot, well-deserved. So we're not going to sit here and play on her top. But she's been taking the social media, I guess, to share her life. As she's been sharing her life, a lot of people are wishing that she wasn't sharing her life because they liked her more when she was just singing.
3: Dang.
0: Ooh, they liked her more when she was just singing, and I kind of agree.
1: I must say, I think she kind of got a point.
0: Yeah.
1: She kind of got a point with that one. I think sometimes people's energy can be very draining on social media, and that's what a lot of people have said about Money Long.
0: Money Long.
1: Yeah.
0: Oh, not everybody got that Cardi B personality, y'all. You just don't. You got to understand.
3: We don't want to hear you from hours to hours, baby. We good.
1: Shut up.
0: All right, coming up, we're going to shut the show down next. 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

0: another movie is called Mutiny.
1: Mutiny, yeah.
0: About the same ass movie.
1: Yeah, same jeans, same hair, need to shave.
0: Same thing.
1: Same dog.
2: Shut up.
0: We found that Jacquees had a DUI. We found out about that.
2: Yeah. Cameron also said that Jay-Z setting up the play for him to perform at halftime.
0: Yeah, he did.
1: And then my man D-Ray Davis said, you know what? Michael Blackson ain't really cute.
0: Okay.
2: Oh, God.
0: Tomorrow on the show, get ready. We got a dope discussion for you. We got cash. More information how you can join us on the OneVoyageCruise.com. And, of course, let me see Hot Topics. We'll meet you right back here on Didi in the Morning. 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

deserve the rewards. G5 planes, you deserve the board. Tell them other lames they can swerve, of course. And I swear to God, I'ma curve them broads. Cause they don't know. Vacations, they don't go. You stay patient, and I respect that. Cause you know how to play your post.

super busy weekend, y'all, but I got to give a shout out to Milwaukee Fashion Week because, y'all, they did that. They did what I knew they were going to do. They showed up and showed out. It was so classy, gorgeous, such an amazing event. This was really my first time stepping into the fashion scene like that, and now I'm like, okay, I might have to come back to stuff like this. My glam squad, they got me together to host, but they gave me these heels, y'all. They had me begging for mercy. They were hot now.

Ladies, what's going on? May I ask, what are you doing after work tonight? If you're not too busy, I'd like to make plans for us to spend some time together tonight at 7. I want to invite you inside of the most relaxing place in the city, The Quiet Storm, with yours truly, I'm Lenny Green. And it all goes down right here on today's R&B and Old School, Jammin' 98.

0: between.
1: All right, check this out. Wauwatosa, they're trying something new. They're launching Milwaukee County's first social district. It's called Sip Thursdays. It's going down October 29th. And what it is you'll be able to grab a drink from participating bars and restaurants in the village and actually walk around designated areas with it, even into some participating shops. It's going to run Thursdays through December 19th, except Thanksgiving. So basically, shopping, strolling, and sipping. Wauwatosa said, let's make Thursday interesting.

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4: 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Today, we got a pretty great day out there, getting up to a high of 69. Enjoy this last bit of beautiful weather that we have. And then later tonight, clear skies with a low of 51. Right now, we're sitting at 69.
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Packer fans, let's talk about it. Don't get on me too hard. Facebook, they always get me with those fake posts. I'm going to work on that, okay? But I saw a post over the weekend that said that Matt LaFleur has been fired. It's not true, y'all, okay? I'm sure y'all know it, but I didn't know it. He is still the head coach. Green Bay is 1-2 after that rough loss to Atlanta. So, yes, there's definitely some frustrations out there, but LaFleur is still the head coach. And now they got a chance to turn things around this Sunday. They head to Tampa Bay to take on

you had a hard day at work, I've got the perfect remedy to help you unwind and to take all that stress away. Tonight at 7, join me right here inside the Quiet Storm. I'm Lenny Green, serving you the best of today's R&B and old school, baby. 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

wine, and to take all that stress away. Tonight at 7, join me right here inside the Quiet Storm. 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

0: Hey, hey, Milwaukee and Racine. It's Dr. Leah Knox here to remind you that your mental wellness does matter. Don Black and I would like to help you to understand just that on Mindful Mondays. Now, this is not your typical sit back and listen type of segment. This is a bi-weekly conversation that tackles real life issues that all of our community members face. We want you to be a part of this conversation. We don't want to talk to you. We want to talk with you because this is community wellness at its best. Our goal is to create a safe space where you feel supported, not judged, with data-driven insight, a little humor, and a whole lot of warmth. Because mental wellness is not a luxury. It is your responsibility.
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It's been getting a lot of conversation. If you've seen the new A Different World reboot, somehow Jasmine Guy's appearance has become a bigger conversation than the actual show. And that really bothers me, okay? Because I know we're all aging. That is literally the blessing that we get. You got to live a long enough life, and now you change during that life. That's the blessing. And what's interesting is nobody is dissecting her co-star's changes. Dwayne, nobody's talking about his face or talking about how he's aged the same way. And I love how Jasmine clapped back, and she said it perfectly. The internet tells women to celebrate life while criticizing every sign that we've actually lived it. Remember that beauty and joy and style, they don't have an expiration date. For the record, though, Jasmine Guy, she still looks amazing.

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7: Here's your Weather Watch 12 forecast on Jammin' 98.3. We got a cloudy day today, but get out there and enjoy this nice weather. The last bits that we have. We're getting up to a high of 69 today and pretty sunny. Later tonight, clear skies with a low of 51. Right now, we're sitting at a beautiful 69.
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Hey, it's Didi in the morning on Jammin' 98.3. 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

Today is National Self-Awareness Day, and this is your little reminder, okay, to check in with yourself. Yourself, not your kids, not your job, not everybody else, you. How are you feeling? What do you need? What are you learning about yourself in this season? Sometimes, remember that growth starts with simply being honest about where you are. So take a few minutes today to reflect, journal, pray, meditate, whatever works for you, because knowing yourself a little better can change how you show up for everything and everybody else, okay? That's going to be my time, though. The Backspin at Noon is up next with Don Black, and you don't want to miss it. I hope you have an amazing day. Chat with you later. Isha Ree out.

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1: Backspin at Noon is happening right now. 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Plus, we have a special guest stopping by, of course, WWE. Monday Night Raw going to be at Fiserv Forum tonight, and you say his name and he appears. We're going to try and see if that happens, as Joe Hendry is going to be joining us to talk about wrestling and his new album. That's coming up next, but let's get into the Backspin Jams with Jay-Z on Jammin' 98.3.
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Faith Evans on Jam and 98.3, today's R&B and old school. It is the Backspin at noon. More of your favorite jams coming up in a minute. But first, I got to try this and see if it works.

0: His name has been said, and he's in studio right now. WWE superstar Joe Hendry is in the building. I am honored to have you. How are you doing here?
1: I'm doing well, thank you. It works. Say his name and he appears.
0: And he appears just like that. Now, of course, you're in town because Monday Night Raw, WWE Monday Night Raw, is going to be at Fiserv Forum tonight. I'm excited about it. Make sure you check it out on Netflix or just come to Fiserv Forum and check it out. So, I've watched you a lot. And now you're WWE superstar. Talk about your journey from getting into wrestling to getting into WWE.
1: Wow, I mean, that's a 13-year, about to be 14-year journey.
0: Yeah.
1: I started back in 2013, decided I wanted to become a wrestler. I've traveled all over the world. And, you know, I'm happy to say that I'm now a WWE superstar on Monday Night Raw. It's been quite the journey, and I've loved every second.
0: What has been your favorite moment of being a WWE superstar? I'm going to tell you what my favorite was, and I actually marked out at it.
1: Okay.
0: Was when you showed up at WrestleMania with Randy Orton. You were still a TNA champion at the time, but that was just absolutely amazing. What was your favorite moment?
1: Well, the thing is, that is probably my favorite moment because it's really hard to top that. I think it was just kind of unthinkable at the time. And I think wrestling is always most exciting when something happens that you would just never expect to happen. And that felt like one of those moments. But actually, that was before I signed with the company, which made it even, you know, stranger in the best possible way. So that moment's hard to beat. Winning the NXT Championship was a big moment for me as well. That's something I worked really hard to do. I moved to Orlando. Even, you know, at this point in my career, I made the decision to, you know, just involve myself in the WWE system as much as possible. I did all the classes. I was there every day at the Performance Center, and I really earned that championship. So that was another big highlight.
0: We're talking to Joe Hendry. Let's keep saying his name. He's going to be at Fiserv Forum tonight. WWE Raw going to be on Netflix, but you definitely need to come check it out. There's still tickets available. Go to the box office. 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How did you marry the whole thing with music and wrestling? Because, I mean, you actually play music. You're actually a guitarist and all of that stuff. So when you came up with the idea for your theme song, what the hell was going on with that?
1: So I've always made my own theme songs, right from when I started. It's always been a core part of what I do because I was a musician for 10 years before I was a professional wrestler. And I remember seeing a show live and I noticed that the stars that were most popular tended to have the best entrance theme. So I was like, wow, this is a huge part of it. So I've always made my own entrances. And this, you know, I Believe in Joe Hendry, I wrote in 2019.
0: Wow.
1: Decided I needed a new theme song, but I didn't actually release it until 2024. And that's when it became a big hit.
0: Right.
1: I never can follow that up with my new album, which is called Beyond Belief, which is out on October 5th.
0: So let's talk about Beyond Belief. How did you decide to do an album, a whole album of stuff? I mean, you already had music already planned, but how did this happen?
1: So I actually wrote it in about 3 or 4 days.
0: Okay.
1: What happened was I had done the concert where I made fun of The Miz last Christmas, and WWE Music said, hey, we want to put this out. And I says, all right, cool. Let me record it.
0: Right.
1: So, and they were like, hey, could you do another couple and we'll do an EP? So I did 3 songs, and they were like, why don't we do 5? And then we did 5. By that point, I'd actually written 6, and I thought, you know what? Let's just go the whole way and let's make an album. So wrote it in 3 or 4 days, did all the vocals for it in 1 day, and then me and WWE Music, we kind of sent files back and forth and did the various instruments after that, and here we are, ready to release it. And we also had a bit of a viral hit with Fire Logan Paul.
0: Yeah.
1: That's on the album. It's going to be available for the first time everywhere you can hear music. So I'm excited for that to be on the album as well. And we have a new single dropping today, which is called If You Don't Love Joe Hendry, which is about what happens if you are not a fan of Joe Hendry. And spoiler, it's not good.
0: And we're going to play that song in a little bit. We're definitely going to play that song. Joe Hendry, WWE superstar in town. Of course, Monday Night Raw happening at Fiserv Forum tonight, 7 o'clock. Should be a great time, and we want to see you there. 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

0: Jammin' 98.3, today's R&B and Old Schools, the Backspin at Noon with Mary J. Blige. Don Black here. We got a special guest in studio with us. We said his name. He appeared. It is Joe Hendry. He is a WWE superstar. He's going to be at Monday Night Raw tonight, 7 o'clock, Fiserv Forum. 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All right, Joe, you know, I know every WWE superstar's big goal is to be the WWE champion or the World Heavyweight Champion. What is the moment that you think will say finally that you have made it?
1: Ooh, I mean, thinking about a peak is quite difficult. I mean, for me, I think the journey is just always trying to get better.
0: Yeah.
1: What you do. I just want to be as good as I can possibly be at this. That's the goal. I kind of feel like I've already had my big WrestleMania moment, which is great in a way because it's the pressure's off in terms of like looking for that
0: right.
1: one big moment. For me, the journey now is just trying to get as good as I can possibly yeah. get at this, and that is what will lead to more moments like that.
0: What would you say is the difference between, like, let's say, doing stuff before WWE and doing stuff now? It's just as far as the difference as, you know, being on TV and all the stuff that they do differently. What's the biggest difference?
1: I think, you know, I've been very fortunate to, you know, I've had a lot of great moments and got to work with a lot of great people and throughout wrestling. And I think specifically with WWE, the thing that kind of blows me away the most sometimes is just the logistics.
0: Yeah.
1: All the efforts that go into making the show possible. Like we did a South America tour where we were technically in 6 countries in 5 days.
0: Yeah.
1: And just being able to put that all together and be able to deliver for the fans across all these different countries, all these different cities on a, you know, weekly basis and sometimes more than that when we have live events as well. I'm very impressed by the scale of it.
0: Yeah.
1: And also, I think when you get to WWE, it's the dream to get to WWE. And when you're here, it's learning how to appeal to the widest audience possible. How right. can you become the biggest star possible? And, you know, I look forward to that challenge every week.
0: What is the craziest thing that's happened to you with a fan since you've been in the WWE? I'm just kind of curious.
1: I need to think.
0: And I'm a fan, and I haven't done anything yeah. stupid yet.
1: No, I have to say... you know, this is the thing. The vast majority of fans are awesome. Like,
0: yeah.
1: I'm very grateful for it. You know, there's a quote where it was Bully Ray said this. You need to worry about when the fans don't want to talk to you.
0: Right.
1: You know.
0: Right.
1: So I try and when anyone asks for a picture, I try to do it when I can. You know, the only time that I won't take pictures is it's like if fans are like. It's a safety thing, like, you know, this, like, let's say, you know, if there's too many and they're kind of, I'm worried about people crushing each other, you might try and, you know, that's the only real time that I would say no, or it's physically impossible due to making a flight or something.
0: Right.
1: But, you know, I think you'll find like most and all WWE superstars I've seen are great with the fans, you know.
0: Joe Hendry is going to be at WWE Monday Night Raw tonight, Fiserv Forum. I believe show starts at 7 o'clock because I never miss it. I'm missing a Bears game, and I'm a huge Bears fan, to come to Monday Night Raw.
1: Hey, I'd get down there for 6:30 at the latest, you know?
0: I'm gonna get there early.
1: You got to get down there.
0: Here's your chance to tell everybody why they should be coming to Monday Night Raw tonight.
1: Well, folks, there's nothing better than professional wrestling at its best. There's just nothing like it. And the thing about Monday Night Raw is it's live TV, it's exciting, but there's something for all the family as well. So it's a great family event. And you know how it is in families and households, there will be some wrestling fans, maybe some member of the family aren't wrestling fans, but I guarantee you, once you see this live, you'll understand it. You'll get hooked. You will become a fan. So I encourage everybody just to try. Check out a pro wrestling show, and nobody does it better than WWE. So we're super excited to be here at the Fiserv Forum tonight. Get down for 6:30. Tickets are at Ticketmaster.
0: Now, is there anybody special that you plan on attacking tonight?
1: Oh, I mean, you know, it could be anyone. It could be anyone. I mean, look, right now, you know, I'm having, you know, some problems with the Judgment Day.
0: Yeah.
1: So they're first on the list.
0: Yeah.
1: But any excuse to go after Logan Paul, I'll take that. So
0: I completely co-sign on that. Please damage him as much as you possibly can.
1: I try on a daily basis and will continue to do so.
0: And one more time, the new album, Beyond Belief, talk about that one more time, and the new single.
1: Yeah, absolutely. The new single is called If You Don't Love Joe Hendry, which, again, as we discussed, it describes what happens if you're not a fan of Joe Hendry. So check out that single. It's on, and it's right now, it's everywhere music can be heard. And then the full album is available October 5th. Very excited for that. And just want to say thanks to all the fans who have already been listening to the singles. I've had a lot of fun with the videos as well. The video for that one is going to drop tomorrow as well. So check that.
0: Excited about that. We're going to check that song out next. Joe Hendry, WWE superstar in studio with us. Don't forget Monday Night Raw, Fiserv Forum tonight. Get your tickets at Ticketmaster. Thanks so much for being here. Really appreciate it.

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0: Stars on Jammin' 98.3 along with Lauryn Hill. It's the Backspin at Noon. Big shout out once again to my man, Joe Hendry, WWE superstar. He's in town. He's going to be at Monday Night Raw tonight, Fiserv Forum. Get there early, 6:30. The show starts at 7, and we're excited to be, I'm excited to go and hang out because I love WWE wrestling. I'm missing a Bears game to go watch this, so I'm excited about it. Once again, you get tickets at Ticketmaster.com or Fiserv Forum box office. Also, Joe Hendry has a brand new album coming out next week. It's called Beyond Belief. The new single, which is called If You Don't Love Joe Hendry, Bad Things Will Happen to You. That's, I mean, I added the bad things happen to you. But definitely check him out on every place that you download your music. Joe Hendry, appreciate him being here. And don't forget, I'll see you guys tonight at Monday Night Raw.
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2: Hi, this is Dan Buttrey, combat veteran of the Iraq War. A few years ago, I had the honor of meeting Gordon Haberman, father to Andrea Haberman. Andrea was on a business trip in the World Trade Center's North Tower the morning of 9/11. She was on the phone checking in with her home office when suddenly the phone line disconnected. Gordon shared with us during a time of extreme pain over their loss, he knew he had to focus on 9/12 and every day after to honor Andrea's story. Today, you can visit an incredible 9/11 memorial in downtown Kewaskum, where the community came together to remember their fallen daughter and all who were lost that tragic day.
1: Ewald Automotive and Jammin 98.3 remain committed to serving southeastern Wisconsin's veterans and the families of veterans with the utmost dignity and excellence.
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2: Here is your WeatherWatch 12 forecast on Jammin' 98.3. Plenty of sunshine, a high of 70 is expected. Clear to partly cloudy tonight with a low of 51. Right now, it is 70.
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Bobby Brown on JM 98.3 as we get ready to wrap up the Backspin at Noon, brought to you by Sherman Park Grocery, the Betty Jean Soul Food Deli inside Sherman Park Grocery, now open Wednesday, Thursday, Friday, and Sunday. Sherman Park Grocery, 4315 West Fond du Lac Avenue. It is a Mindful Monday. Our friend Dr. Leah Knox will be in studio with us next. Let's close out the Backspin at Noon with Crisscross. 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

0: Money Long on Jammin' 98.3, today's R&B and Old School. This has been a busy, busy, busy, busy show today. It is a Mindful Monday, and of course, you know what we do on Mindful Mondays. We have Dr. Leah Knox in studio with us to try to get our minds right. Dr. Knox, tell them what you say all the time.
1: Mental wellness is not a luxury. It is your responsibility.
0: Why are you smiling so much?
1: Because it's so good to start off with that today.
0: You're really cheesing today. I mean, you super duper cheesing.
1: It was a great weekend.
0: Like, if I wanted some cheese on my sandwich right now,
1: I would have it.
0: You
1: in
0: would
1: my
0: have
1: pocket.
0: It right now, and I'd be like, man, I don't even like cheese on my sandwich. I'm gonna put that on to you. I don't even like cheese on my sandwich. But you are giving. If I had some fries here, I would have cheese fries, and I'd be so happy. So happy. How was your weekend?
1: It was really, really good. Got to see hundreds of folks,
0: yeah.
1: Hang out,
0: yeah.
1: Love on folks and get loved on and celebrate the hubby's birthday. So it was cool.
0: Well, awesome. I'm glad you got to do all that. Our topic today, mm-hmm. When you sent this to me, I was like, oh, Lord. Okay, was she hanging out with me this weekend and understood what I was talking about? Your topic for today is, are we lonely or just not connected? Now, some people are like, what do you mean by that? There are plenty of times that you could be out hanging out with people. And, you know, like be at a party or whatever like that. And you just feel like you're just there, but you're not really vibing with anybody else. I feel like that all the time. And I think the reason why is because of what I do. And everybody thinks that, you know, I know everybody. I'm cool with everybody. But I spend a lot of time in the corner by myself. And then after I do that, I've had a couple shots. And then somebody said, hey, Don, pull your pants up. And I'm like, what? I thought I was in the bathroom.
1: That was by myself.
0: I was by myself. And I'm not by myself. So, are we lonely or just not connected? So let's ask the first question. What's the difference between being alone and actually being lonely? And why does it seem harder to make and keep real friendships as we get older? I know the answer to the second question, but I just want to see what you're going to say.
1: Nice. So being alone is about who is physically around you.
0: Right.
1: Loneliness is about how you feel.
0: Okay.
1: And that's where the mental wellness component comes in, because you can actually be enjoying yourself alone.
0: Mm-hmm.
1: And I know we've talked about that. Like,
0: yeah.
1: Hey, I like being by myself sometimes.
0: Right.
1: Because we need the solitude. We need the rest. We need to
0: right.
1: think.
0: Absolutely.
1: Pray, reset, or just have some peace. But

0: Loneliness is different. It's that feeling you don't have the connection. Like, I'm not getting this connection. I'm not connected with anybody, even though I'm in a room full of people.
1: Right.
0: So you absolutely can feel lonely while surrounded by people.
1: Mm-hmm.
0: But sometimes the loneliest feeling in the world is being around people.
1: And that's absolutely true. There have been so many times I've been in places and I've just been like not necessarily I don't want to be here. But you see everybody else having a good time, and you just like, man, I'm just over here by myself.
0: Yeah.
1: You know?
0: Yeah, and people think that being alone means that you're lonely.
1: Right.
0: Absolutely not. I know I love my solace, but I do feel lonely at times in those crowds. And sometimes they think, well, how could you, Don? How could you, Dr. Knox, feel that way? It's a feeling, and it comes from whatever is going on inside of you and how disconnected you feel to the people you're around.
1: Now, answer the second question. Why does it seem harder to make and keep real friendships as we get older?
0: Ooh, that's a good one.
1: Like I said, I think I already know the answer to this, but I want to hear what you got to say.
0: Well, I will start by saying life be lifing.
1: Mm-hmm.
0: Life gets busy for adults. There's work, there's marriage, there's children, caregiving, health, responsibilities, businesses. Friendships can slowly move to the bottom of that list because of what you have to do in your life.
1: Right.
0: When we are younger, connection happened naturally. School, college, in the neighborhood, you just met someone that was cute and that was a connection. But as adults, we often have to be much more intentional about that. So sometimes friendships can change because we change.
1: Right.
0: Other times, people have a lot of things to do and we don't have the same roles in our lives, and nor does it stay that way forever. But we also have to be careful not to cut people off every time there's a disappointment or they don't show up or you feel as though they're not there for you.
1: Right.
0: For instance, on social media, you know what? Whoever doesn't answer this text, whoever doesn't put a yes or no in this, I'm cutting you off as a friend.
1: Yeah.
0: Stop it. Yeah. We are grown as heck. That is not even mentally well for you or for somebody else. It's okay to give people grace, but at the same time, take some for yourself.
1: Now, see, I'm not going to post on social media I'm cutting you off. I'm just going, you just ain't going to see me.
0: Tell me why, though.
1: Why?
0: Mm-hmm.
1: Well, I mean, I would say that after, you know, you deal with people, if you don't want to deal with somebody you don't want to deal with,
0: mm-hmm.
1: you know, and that relationship or that friendship is not conducive to you and is not helping you in any way, shape, or form, you gotta fend for yourself, and you just gotta be like, if it's toxic, if it's not working for you, you gotta go ahead and move on.
0: Now, I understand that.
1: Yeah.
0: But how about those times when you have a friend that has been your friend for years, but now, instead of talking to them every other day, you talk to them once a month or maybe every quarter?
1: Okay, that's not that bad. That's not that bad.
0: Or even you've invited them to several things, but they have not been able to show up or come, and now it's six times in a row. Do you claim that, oh, well, you know what? That's them. And I feel lonely because I'm not sure what's going on. Have they chilled me out or what have you? How do you handle that?
1: I knock on their door and I say, look.
0: There we go.
1: Look. What's wrong with you? And if you don't want to be my friend, you're going to tell me to my face, and we're going to talk about it.
0: Exactly.
1: That's what we're going to do. We're going to talk about it to my face.
0: We assume all the time that because people don't show up or they can't be there, they haven't called, I've heard, well, so-and-so hasn't even checked on me. Really? You have a phone, too.
1: Yeah.
0: You can go to someone's door. I roll up. They call me the roll-up queen.
1: Now, the other thing is to that question is like as you get older, making new friends. I ain't got time for that.
0: Ooh.
1: I ain't got time for that. You know why? Because as you get older, you get set in your ways. And that bubble becomes smaller and smaller and smaller. Just the things that you used to be able to tolerate when you were younger, you don't necessarily want to tolerate that stuff when you're older. You just like, you keep the circle gets smaller. And certain things you can deal with and certain things that you don't necessarily have to put up with. I'm like, I'm too old to be dealing with this. I'm going to go over here with the old people.
0: Now, I understand your point of view.
1: Mm-hmm.
0: But now, challenge.
1: Mm-hmm.
0: So, you say, you know what? No new friends. Oh, I was the no new friends club. Yeah. I had my set. We've been friends since we were 13, 14, 17, 18. Then I had the outer layer of friends. However, as I became more mature, seasoned in the world, business, travel, whatever it is, I met some really wonderful new friends that are my friends. I've met some as close as 2 years ago, last year, and it's wonderful. So as I've grown, evolved, and changed a bit, those friends tended to match. Other friends, we're so cool, we just don't vibe and hang like that anymore. So tell me what you think about that, because if you have the same friends you had since she was two, We need to talk.
1: Well, no. I guess I made friends with you a couple years back. So
0: that was like the best thing that ever happened in your life. You know, I thank you for telling me that from time to time. You too are my good friend.
1: Time out. Did you say that was the best thing that happened in my life?
0: In the past 2 years, I would assume so. But let me assume. Because it helps my mental wellness. I don't need your input in this.
1: Oh, I'm sorry. I'm not supposed to let you know that you was wrong. No, I'm just joking.
0: You know what? You see how he's laughing? Because he was joking with himself. I know. He's so funny.
1: Dr. Leah Knox in studio with us on a Mindful Monday. 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

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Today's R&B and Old School. It is Don Black. 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

0: Miguel on Jammin' 98.3, today's R&B and old school. It is Don Black. It is a mindful Monday. Dr. Leah Knox, who really thinks a lot of herself today, is in studio with us because if you're just tuning in, we're talking about, are we lonely or just not connected? Basically, you know, being in a room with a whole bunch of people and you're just not connecting with anybody, you can feel as lonely could be. And she just wanted to let me know that me meeting her a couple years ago was probably the best thing that happened to me. Those were her words. That's what she said.
1: And he agrees.
0: I don't remember agreeing to that.
1: I know, because, you know, we get up in age. Sometimes our memory is challenged.
0: You did not just put me up in age. You did not do that to me. I'm going to call your mama and tell her what you said.
1: Listen.
0: See, that's how you get to her. That's how you get to her. I'm going to call your mama and tell her. I ain't gonna talk about the fact that we be chatting on social media and we chat back and forth and I just tell her about you.
1: Leave my mama's name out your mouth.
0: She's probably listening right now. She's like, hey, Don.
1: She told me, she was like, tell Don I said hey.
0: See? Why you try to get in the middle of all of that?
1: She doesn't know any better.
0: Wow. She don't know. Anyway, we're talking about, are we lonely or just not connected? Let me ask you this question. Can you have a spouse, family member, friends and co-workers around you and still feel lonely?
1: Absolutely. And I think this is something people don't talk enough about.
0: Okay.
1: There are people that have been in marriages, feel completely lonely. Somebody shout that out. You can be the person everybody depends on. You tell everything that, you know, the advice, all the stuff, and yet you don't get that back. And it's not just because of that. You just feel lonely.
0: Right.
1: They're connected to you.
0: Right.
1: However, relationships, they believe in reciprocity. It's give and take. If there is not give for you,
0: right,
1: you'll feel lonely.
0: Right.
1: And there's a complete disconnection there.
0: Right. That's definitely true. And I know a lot of people can say that, especially being in relationships and you feel like, you know, hey, you know, ain't nothing going on. I'm just sitting here by myself and you ain't said nothing to me. You ain't doing nothing to me, everything like that.
1: Mm-hmm.
0: And then they leave. And then something else happens, and next thing you know, we got a Tyler Perry movie.
1: Yes. Ooh. Did you see Why Did I Get Married Too?
0: Okay, so, are you talking about Again?
1: Again. It's like three of them. Yes.
0: I've already said this and talked to Sarita Valmont about this, and she said that I should have my black card revoked because I have never seen any of those movies. Not the Why Did I Get Married movies. I've never seen any of them.
1: Sarita, I will revoke it today. Don't worry. I will have it in my pocket by day's end.
0: Why y'all always trying to take my black card?
1: Unbelievable. When you're talking about Tyler Perry movies, that's the one we talk about with being in relationships and still feeling lonely.
0: But that movie I ain't seen, but I've seen other Tyler Perry movies.
1: No.
0: Okay. See?
1: It's not going
0: to
1: work out.
0: Okay. Well, anyway, I'm just going to ask you this question and get you the hell out of here. I'm sorry, that was just mean. That was just mean.
1: Don't nobody pay attention to Don.
0: What are some simple things we can do to feel more connected to the people in our lives?
1: That's a good one. So first, start small. Connection doesn't always require some big emotional conversation or gesture. Call somebody. Mm. We love to text. We love to leave different types of messages other than a voice call. Right. Pick up the phone and call. My grandmother once says, if you think about the person, pick up the phone and call, because you never know what could happen. Next, as for lunch,
0: yeah,
1: coffee, a small little drive-by. I believe in drive-by hug-bys, where I roll up.
0: Okay, I really need you to clarify that, because somebody out there like, what? You say the word drive-by, you know, up to... Mm.
1: So there are no weapons involved other than my love and hugs.
0: Okay, all right.
1: Also, sit on somebody's porch, sit in their kitchen, sit on their backyard patio, just talk. I just came by for 10, 15 minutes to say hi. Bring something with you, perhaps something to drink, something to eat or what have you.
0: Mm-hmm.
1: Also, check on the person who is usually the one in the room that's the loudest, most popular, funniest, that friend or family member that's always doing good. Just check on them sometimes. These are some of the small things you can do. And once again, I'm not negating texts.
0: Mm-hmm.
1: Please send a quick one. Also, little shout outs on social media. Sometimes I take the time, since we're all connected there,
0: right,
1: to just say, hey, I am shouting out this today.
0: Right.
1: Here are the three people I'm thinking about.
0: Okay. All right. Well, I'll think about putting you on one of them lists.
1: I'll be on there tomorrow.
0: Who said you're going to?

0: be on there tomorrow.
1: You look like you.
0: I look like what?
1: That you really want to do it.
0: Do what?
1: Put me on there tomorrow as a shout out.
2: I'm telling you.
0: We about to, man, you know. Dr. Leah Knox, I need you just to say what you say normally. Go ahead and get it out the way.
1: Absolutely. Mental wellness is a luxury. Oh, see, look it. We have to start that over.
0: No. It's your line. You just going to have to say it.
1: Fine. Mental wellness is your responsibility. It's not a luxury. And or mental wellness is not a luxury. It's your responsibility.
0: This is the only line that you got to remember.
1: That's why you have to.
0: And it's yours. How can you forget it?
1: Okay.
0: It's too late. We've done it 3 times.
1: Mental wellness is not a luxury. It is your responsibility.
0: And hopefully she gets that right in 2 weeks. It is Dr. Leah Knox with a Mindful Monday. Thank you so much for being here. Absolutely appreciate it.
1: You are welcome. I had a good time. Thank you.
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0: Here is your WeatherWatch 12 forecast on Jammin' 98.3. Plenty of sunshine today with a high of 72. Clear to partly cloudy tonight with a low of 51. Right now, it is 72.
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New music from Raheem Devon is called The Pleasure Would Be Mine on Jammin' 98.3, today's R&B and Old School. Don Black saying thank you so much for hanging out with us. Really do appreciate it. Earl Stokes coming up next. Got Dr. Wesley Carter from New Restoration Christian Church. Going to give you some positive vibes, all right? Enjoy yourself. We'll talk to you tomorrow. And I see some of you guys on Monday Night Raw tonight. It's Jammin' 98.3.

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1: Good Monday afternoon. Earl Stokes officially checking in with Dr. Carter of New Restoration Church, a place where anyone can be restored. 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
2: I am doing mighty fine on this Monday. How was the weekend for you there, brother?
1: 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Relaxing. I relaxed and had a good time.
2: Okay, that's good to hear. 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
1: Amen. 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Jesus be a fence all around me every day. 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
3: Hallelujah. Let's just take it back a little bit. One, two, three, say. 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

0: Victoria Monet, reach out on Jam at 98.3. Good afternoon. It's a beautiful Monday afternoon. Earl Stokes holding it down for you. It is now time for the
1: Stokes Status of the Day.
0: All right. Welcome to the Stokes Status of the Day. 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
0: 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We've got more of your favorites coming up for you. 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And we've got the Stokes Report coming up on Jammin' 98.3. Good afternoon.
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0: October, London on Jambi 98.3 Mulholland Drive. It's your man Earl Stokes holding it down for you. Welcome to Stupid News, another round of
1: Get Your Cousin.
0: This has your cousin written all over it. A 44-year-old man was spotted riding a scooter naked through an Oklahoma neighborhood. Here's an officer arresting Jason Wise. Check this out.
2: What the hell are you doing, bro? Why are you naked?
3: That's what's fun with us.
2: Huh?
3: Ford.
2: So you're riding around naked?
3: No, actually, I'm drunk.
0: I've been drinking.
1: Get your cousin!
0: Oh, man. See what alcohol does to you, man? I'm so glad that I'm a year and 7 months sober. Because the next day, you're like, I did what? I rode around naked on a scooter?
1: Get your cousin!
0: I'm going to need Jason Wise to stay with the group. Hold hands if you don't know where you're going.
1: Get your cousin.
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3: Now, for your WeatherWatch 12 forecast for this afternoon, if you're going to be stepping out, make sure you take your sunglasses. It's sunny, plentiful sunshine, high of 69 tonight. Clear to partly cloudy, low of 51. Tomorrow, partly cloudy skies during the morning hours will become overcast in the afternoon, a high of 71. Currently, right now, it is sunny and 69 degrees.
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Morning Dew on Jammin' 98.3 coming up on the Stokes Report. 4 years ago today, we lost a hip-hop legend, Coolio, Mr. Gangsta's Paradise. Plus, Quavo and Offset are back together after 5 years. Is Amigos' comeback really happening? I've got the details coming up at 312 with the Stokes Report.

baby. I'm so sorry, sorry, sorry, sorry. What did I do wrong? I said, what did I do wrong? Please forgive me, baby, and come on home.

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4: Well, welcome to the Stokes Report. First up, rest in peace to Coolio. Today marks 4 years since the passing of the Grammy-winning rapper who died September 28, 2022, at just 59 years old. Coolio gave us classics like Fantastic Voyage and, of course, the record that defined an era, Gangsta's Paradise. That song went all the way to number one and earned him a Grammy. 4 years later, his music is still riding with us. Rest easy, Coolio. And hip-hop fans, this one feels pretty good. Quavo and Offset are back together. That's right. The two reunited Sunday night at Quavo's surprise listening session, where Offset joined him as their unreleased collaboration Away played for the crowd. It's being billed as their first collaboration in 5 years following Migos' Culture 3. And this reunion is bigger than one song. Quavo also confirmed that he and Offset are planning one final Migos album and a tour, continuing the group's legacy following the death of Takeoff. One quick fact check before we go. The viral post claiming the Supreme Court just removed Trump's immunity in the Epstein case is not supported by the Supreme Court's published decisions. The court's 2024 ruling actually said former presidents have immunity for certain official acts, but no immunity for unofficial acts. That is your Stokes Report. I am Earl Stokes for Jammin' 98.3.
5: 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Salute the troops.
6: Hi, this is Dan Buttrey, combat veteran of the Iraq War. Wauwatosa native and co-founder of Mission Barbecue, Bill Krause, opened their first restaurant on September 11, 2011, to mark the 10-year anniversary of 9/11. They did it to honor our nation's first responders and military as a way to help charitable organizations that focus on supporting this community. Mission Barbecue has donated over $47 million to these causes since 2011. Sadly, in September 2025, the Krause family would lose their son, Andrew, killed during an Army flight training exercise with the 160th Special Operations Regiment. This September, we remember all who were lost on 9/11 and in the line of duty ever since.
5: Ewald Automotive and Jammin 98.3 remain committed to serving Southeastern Wisconsin's veterans and the families of veterans with the utmost dignity and excellence.
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0: And if some of y'all ain't left y'all purses in the car, Grandmama is back like I left him. And I want all the smoke. 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

0: Johnny Gill, a dance, a kiss on Jammin 98.3. How about them Cowboys? I got to rub it in, man, because when the Packers lost the other day, man, those Dallas Cowboys fans were rubbing it in on us. Mm-hmm. Yeah, yeah. So how does it feel? How you like them apples? big shout out to the Baltimore Ravens, man. They did their thing and, man, came back. Yeah, yeah. And, yeah, I made a few dollars off of that, too, thanks to Poly Market. I think I'm going to make a few dollars tonight, too, on that Chicago Bears-Philly game tonight. I got my money on Philly. But you know what? I might just put a little something on Chicago, because if they pull it off, you can make a lot of money. So I might just put a little something on there. I don't know. We'll see what happens. But, yeah, big shout-out to Poly Market. All right, stay close. We got more of your favorites coming up for you. Don't go anywhere. We're Jammin 98.3. Good afternoon.
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0: Oh, yeah, Tank. Yes, on Jammin' 98.3. So I did a thing this weekend. I don't know if you know or not, but I have this program called Beats Academy. And we work with the youth every Saturday between the ages of 13 and 17. And we're teaching them about music production, radio production, podcasting. And this weekend, we were able to teach a student how to create a beat. We actually have a group of students actually creating a song, and we introduce one student to podcasting. And just to see their eyes light up when they were able to do those things for the first time, it just made me feel some kind of way. I felt good inside. So I love pouring into the youth, man. So big shout out to the instructors, D-Scribe, my man Cordero, yours truly, Earl Stokes, and Beats Academy. All right. Be on the lookout for Beats Academy. We've got some big things coming up for the youth. And the cool thing about this thing, it's absolutely free. We're all donating our time. Big shout out to 100 Gems for allowing us to be in that space, man. And just amazing just to see the kids light up when they learn something new, man. So if you're out there, man, pour into the youth. They're our future. All right. Trust me. The reward might not be monetary reward, but just a feeling of some giving, pouring into somebody and seeing their dream come true. It's a beautiful thing. It really is. So, yeah, just had to drop that on y'all, man. I felt really good this weekend. All right, stick around. I got more of your favorites coming up for you. If you got something you want to hear, let me know. I'm only a phone call away, 414-799-9830.
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Going out to Arnisha rolling in the ride, enjoying this beautiful afternoon. We appreciate you having us on. Thank you so much. Keeping it rolling. Coco Jones. Here we go. We're getting ready for the happy hour. Stick around.

0: That's late on Jammin' 98.3, a little Jay Brown. Thanks for jamming. Wrapping up this hour, we've got the happy hour mix coming up with my main man, DJ Tony Neal, as we head home. It's almost quitting time, y'all. Let's go.
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0: Century, don't mind on Jammin' 98.3. Y'all ready for this? It's time for the Happy Hour Mix brought to you by Potawatomi Casino and Hotel, DJ Tony Neal, and Earl Stokes.
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DJ.

0: Now that's how you get the happy hour started right there. That's my main man, DJ Tony Neal, with the happy hour mix on Jammin' 98.3, brought to you by the good folks over at Potawatomi Casino and Hotel. 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

It's safe to say Dave Hollister is back with that one there. I'm feeling that. I love it. Ain't nothing like some fresh new music. Ain't nothing like some old school either. We're going to go back to the 80s. Y'all ready? I need y'all to turn this one up, all right? Hold on Jam at 98.3. Welcome to the Happy Hour, brought to you by Potawatomi Casino and Hotel.

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Who's celebrating a birthday? 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

0: already folded. Kalani on Jammin' 98.3, wrapping up the happy hour, brought to you by the good folks over at Pottawatomie Casino and Hotel. Big shout out to DJ Tony Neal for that outstanding mix. All right, we do it like this every day during the happy hour. 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
2: Hi, this is Dan Butchery, combat veteran of the Iraq War. A few years ago, I had the honor of meeting Gordon Haberman, father to Andrea Haberman. Andrea was on a business trip in the World Trade Center's North Tower the morning of 9/11. She was on the phone checking in with her home office when suddenly the phone line disconnected. Gordon shared with us during a time of extreme pain over their loss, he knew he had to focus on 9/12 and every day after to honor Andrea's story. Today, you can visit an incredible 9/11 memorial in downtown Kewaskum, where the community came together to remember their fallen daughter and all who were lost that tragic day.
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4: And Tiffany backed legislation to ban abortion with no exception for rape, incest, or the life of the mother.
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Hey, don't forget to wake up to the best morning show in the city, hands down. Mm-hmm. DD in the morning. They'll be back tomorrow 5 to 10, man. They'll have you cracking up. Mm-hmm. They have the best jams as you ride to work, as you drop the kids off to school. Also, they're informative, and they like to pay you well. Great combination, huh? 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

Hey, it's Didi in the morning on Jammin' 98.3. Bronzeville Center for the Arts is ready to celebrate the generation of Black creatives who helped make Milwaukee and particularly Bronzeville an important regional center of the global Black arts movement with Building Bronzeville, Milwaukee's Black arts movement, happening now at Gallery 507, 507 West North Avenue. 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

yeah, her and Damage Done jamming 98.3. I've got the perfect storm for you. The calm before the storm after 7 with my man Lenny Green. Make sure you join him in less than an hour. All the

Ladies, what's going on? May I ask, what are you doing after work tonight? If you're not too busy, I'd like to make plans for us to spend some time together tonight at 7. I want to invite you inside of the most relaxing place in the city, The Quiet Storm, with yours truly, Evelyn Green. And it all goes down right here on today's RV and Old School, Jen.

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Bobby had everybody walking around. It's my prerogative. Everybody be using that big word. It's my prerogative to do what I want to do. I made this money. You didn't. Right, Ted? Jasmine Sullivan, pick up your feelings. You're inside the Nonstop Music Suite with Earl Stokes.

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0: Yes, to me and forever and a day on Jammin' 98.3. It's your man Earl Stokes holding down for you, man. Have you heard? The Heart of Canal Street is back. That's right. 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All right, this year you can make a difference by playing the Heart of Canal Street bingo game at Pottawatomie Casino and Hotel now through December 9th. 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
2: 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She doesn't click the first name she sees. 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

going on tour in 2027 along with Anthony Hamilton and more. Man, that ought to be hot. Hopefully they'll swing by Milwaukee with that tour. That'd be great, wouldn't it? Anthony Hamilton, October London, and more. Whew, sounds like a great show to me. All right, speaking of shows, great shows. We've got one of the best slow jams shows in the city, hands down, man. My man Lenny Green, he knows how to set the mood, right? All right, the best slow jams in the city. Make sure you check them out after 7 right here. It's the Calm Before the Storm. Have yourself a terrific evening. Be safe out there. If it's the good Lord's willing, I'll be back tomorrow to do the jam thing. All right, I'm out. Peace.

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Quiet Storm family, welcome back from the weekend. I'm Lenny Green. Good to be back in your space. Thank you for turning me on. I'm going to reciprocate the favor. And you know what? If love, for some strange reason, has dissipated or died or faded down a little bit, well, baby, I'm definitely what you need. And I want you to stay close to me, because things will happen throughout the course of the night that you want to happen. Here's Tim's to make some musical magic happen for us. She's got what we all need, too. Welcome to the Quiet Storm.